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4: Somerset 106 weather.
5: Lows around 66 tonight under overcast skies with a chance for storms. Winds out of the south at around 5 miles an hour. Chance of thunderstorms with fog and spots early tomorrow. Highs level off around 81. Cloudy skies expected. Chance of thunderstorms tomorrow night. Lows level off around 64. Partly cloudy. With your Somerset 106 forecast, I'm staff meteorologist Megan Mulford. Currently, it's 81 degrees.
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4: Lows around 66 tonight under overcast skies with a chance for storms. Winds out of the south at around 5 miles an hour. Chance of thunderstorms with fog and spots early tomorrow. Highs level off around 81. Cloudy skies expected. Chance of thunderstorms tomorrow night. Lows level off around 64. Partly cloudy. With your Somerset 106 forecast, I'm staff meteorologist Megan Mulford. Currently 79.
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Post Malone, Morgan Wallen, and I had some help. Great to have you along. I am Andrew J, and thanks for hanging out with me. Stand by. I've got the Eurythmics, a classic from the 80s, on the way.

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3: Lows around 66 tonight under overcast skies with a chance for storms. Winds out of the south at around 5 miles an hour. Chance of thunderstorms with fog and spots early tomorrow. Highs level off around 81. Cloudy skies expected. Chance of thunderstorms tomorrow night. Lows level off around 64. Partly cloudy. With your Somerset 106 forecast, I'm staff meteorologist Megan Mulford. Currently 79.
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Santa Spiro and Die on That Hill, and it's Andrew J. right here on the radio with you on your Tuesday. 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
4: Somerset 106 weather.
5: Lows around 66 tonight under overcast skies with a chance for storms. Winds out of the south at around 5 miles an hour. Chance of thunderstorms with fog and spots early tomorrow. Highs level off around 81. Cloudy skies expected. Chance of thunderstorms tomorrow night. Lows level off around 64. Partly cloudy. With your Somerset 106 forecast, I'm staff meteorologist Megan Mulford. Currently 75.
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Taylor Swift, A Cruel Summer, and I do not expect it to be a cruel summer of any sort for Miss Taylor Swift. She's doing very fine this summer. Thank you very much. Stick around. I got Shawn Mendes on the way for you.

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2: Around 66 tonight under overcast skies with a chance for storms. Winds out of the south at around 5 miles an hour. Chance of thunderstorms with fog and spots early tomorrow. Highs level off around 81. Cloudy skies expected. Chance of thunderstorms tomorrow night. Lows level off around 64. Partly cloudy. With your Somerset 106 forecast, I'm staff meteorologist Megan Mulford. Right now it's 73 degrees.
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4: Lows around 66 tonight under overcast skies with a chance for storms. Winds out of the south at around 5 miles an hour. Chance of thunderstorms with fog and spots early tomorrow. Highs level off around 81. Cloudy skies expected. Chance of thunderstorms tomorrow night. Lows level off around 64, partly cloudy. With your Somerset 106 forecast, I'm staff meteorologist Megan Mulford. Right now, it's 73 degrees.
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1: Hey, where you going? 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

Alex Warren with Ordinary. Great to have you along. It is Andrew J. here on your Tuesday, National Paper Airplane Day. How well do you do with paper airplanes? I'm sadly not that well. My paper airplanes have never really done that well. They go a few feet and then they sort of nosedive. Sort of just the story of my life there. Hang on, get Taylor Swift lined up.

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2: Level off around 66. Tonight, under cloudy skies with a slight chance of thunderstorms. Winds out of the south at around 5 miles an hour. Cloudy skies expected with fog early tomorrow. Chance of thunderstorms. High temperatures reach up to 81. Chance for storms. Tomorrow night, lows level off around 64. Partly cloudy skies. With your Somerset 106 forecast, I'm staff meteorologist Megan Mulford. Right now, 73.
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1987 for REM from their album Document. That is the one I love. Great to have you along. I'm Andrew J. Welcome on your Tuesday with Natasha Bedingfield, Unwritten.

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5: Level off around 66. Tonight, under cloudy skies with a slight chance of thunderstorms. Winds out of the south at around 5 miles an hour. Cloudy skies expected with fog early tomorrow. Chance of thunderstorms. High temperatures reach up to 81. Chance for storms. Tomorrow night, lows level off around 64. Partly cloudy skies. With your Somerset 106 forecast, I'm staff meteorologist Megan Mulford. Right now, 72.
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It's Levy Dean and so easy to fall in love. Welcome, it's Andrew J. It's great to have you here. Stick around. I got more great music on the way. Journey coming up for the 80s and Benson Boone next. I'm so

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Ironic from Alanis Morissette. It's Andrew J. I want to say thanks for hanging out. 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And stick around. 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
3: Slight chance for storms. Overnight, otherwise cloudy skies. Lows dip down to about 66. Winds out of the south at around 5 miles an hour. Cloudy skies expected with fog and spots early Wednesday. Chance of thunderstorms. Highs level off around 81. Lows dip down to about 64 Wednesday night. Chance of thunderstorms. With your Somerset 106 forecast, I'm staff meteorologist Megan Mulford. Currently 70.
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Gotta be Desiree and Bruce Hornsby in the Range. The Way It Is saw Bruce Hornsby in the Range in concert during their heyday. They were opening for Don Henley when Don was not with the Eagles, before the Eagles reunited. And one of my favorite concerts. I was really, really loving that whole show. I think even Bruce came out and played some stuff on Don's set. Kind of fun stuff there. That was cool. Back in the day, Taylor Swift, You Belong With Me coming up. Green Day, Hunter X on the way as well.

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4: Chance for storms. Overnight, otherwise cloudy skies. Lows dip down to about 66. Winds out of the south at around 5 miles an hour. Cloudy skies expected with fog and spots early Wednesday. Chance of thunderstorms. Highs level off around 81. Lows dip down to about 64. Wednesday night, chance of thunderstorms. With your Somerset 106 forecast, I'm staff meteorologist Megan Mulford. Currently 70.
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Hunter XCJ, Audrey Nuna, and Rayami. Song is called Golden. Well, the big holiday weekend over. The start of summer unofficially here. Summer weather is here. It's got nice and hot out there, so if you've got a pool, go enjoy it. If you're not inviting me, well, doggone it, why not? We have a community pool. We don't have one in our backyard, but we're part of a community where they have one of those. I guess I could probably go there. It's not a very far walk, but it's all uphill. It's like I'm lazy. It's like, can I just drive to the pool and drive back, for goodness sakes? Lau and I like me better coming up.

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1: This is Officer Theodore Wax with the Somerset Police Department. 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

or whatever, was showing off his brisket. I'm like, oh boy. Well, I love to barbecue. When I have a chance to, I'm just so busy. When I get out there, it's typically something simple. Burgers and brats, occasional steaks, that kind of thing, or chicken breast. But he went all full tilt, and he's got the big green egg. 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Yeah, a little envy there, a barbecue envy going on. Well, summer's here, so it's the season to go and enjoy all that, I guess. Got Foreigner and I Want to Know What Love Is. We'll play that next.

Class Animals Heat Waves and a little Belinda Carlisle music. It's called I Get Weak. And Todd here, a lot of folks grilling out. I've got an issue about my back. I've tweaked something in the back, so I'm getting PT a couple of times a week. And my trainer instructed

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0: Somerset 106 weather.
3: Cloudy skies overnight with a chance for showers. Lows level off around 66. Winds out of the southwest at around 5 miles an hour. Sunshine mixed with clouds at times Wednesday. Storms likely. Highs level off around 81. Partly cloudy skies Wednesday night. Chance for storms. Lows dip down to about 64. With your Somerset 106 forecast, I'm staff meteorologist Megan Mulford. Right now, 70.
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Just Mike, Bruno Mars there, and OMD with If You Leave. A new study out says your body has no problem recovering from a bit of overeating as long as you only do it every once in a while. What, like during the commercials? I don't think they mean that. Fleetwood Mac in just a bit. Right now, we get ready for BB Rexha and Florida Georgia Line Meant to Be. It's next.

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2: Skies overnight with a chance for showers.
3: Lows level off around 66.
2: Winds out of the southwest at around 5 miles an hour. Sunshine mixed with clouds at times Wednesday. Storms likely. Highs level off around 81. Partly cloudy skies Wednesday night. Chance for storms. Lows dip down to about 64. With your Somerset 106 forecast, I'm staff meteorologist Megan Mulford. Currently 72.
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Louis Capaldi and Someone You Loved. By the way, Monday was the earliest a Memorial Day can be. And do you know next year's Memorial Day? May 31st is the latest it can be. Some calendar hijinks going on there, I guess. Rolling in the deep, Adele, we play in a bit. The Backstreet Boys and Ed Sheeran on the way as well in just a bit.

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He's Ed Sheeran. That's called Perfect. And you think, well, I'm 50 or I'm 16. It's too late to start trying to get in shape now. Well, consider the story of Eugene Winters. They call him Augie. Just ran his 890th official marathon. You may say, oh, well, that's because, you know, he's been doing it all of his life. He's 69 years old. He started with his first marathon 14 years ago at age 55 to lose weight. And he has. He apparently ran the Cape Town Marathon, South Africa. He ran 3 hours, 46 seconds. So, no, it's never too late to start.

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3: Cloudy skies overnight with a chance for showers. Lows level off around 66. Winds out of the southwest at around 5 miles an hour. Sunshine mixed with clouds at times Wednesday. Storms likely. Highs level off around 81. Partly cloudy skies Wednesday night. Chance for storms. Lows dip down to about 64. With your Somerset 106 forecast, I'm staff meteorologist Megan Mulford. Right now, it's 72 degrees.
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Avicii, Wake Me Up, and we played a lot of Miles and Black Velvet a little bit ago. I'm Todd, by the way. Want to catch up with what's going on with me and some of my friends and my family and my life? Well, there is a podcast. Everybody seems to have a podcast these days, right? We've done one for over 3 years now. It's a top five. It's a friend of mine named Jeremy, and I do a podcast every single week. Drops on Friday, like at midnight, Friday morning. It's called the Jeremy and Todd Top 5. You can go and find it on Apple. You can find it on iHeart. 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Spotify, is it? I know it's all over the place. So go and do a check of that. Enjoy and let me know what you think. 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
3: Overnight with a chance for showers. Lows level off around 66. Winds out of the southwest at around 5 miles an hour. Sunshine mixed with clouds at times Wednesday. Storms likely. Highs level off around 81. Partly cloudy skies Wednesday night. Chance for storms. Lows dip down to about 64. With your Somerset 106 forecast, I'm staff meteorologist Megan Mulford. Right now, it's 72 degrees.
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me. Sam Smith and Stay With Me, Mr. Mister. Broken Wings, Todd here. It started on Tuesday, right? The Scripps National Spelling Bee is the biggie every single year. The preliminary started Tuesday. The finals on Thursday. 247 spellers earned spots as national competitors advancing through regional spelling bees. Some of the words these kids come up with, it's just amazing. Thinking, man, I am dumb. These kids are spelling words I'd have no way of being able to spell properly. So it's always fun to watch that. Maroon 5 in This Love, we play next.

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1: 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You'll

Opa by Taylor Swift and Roxette, Listen to Your Heart. And Todd, here, you think American speech has taken a turn for the vulgar? Recent data proves you're not imagining things. Recent polling seems to claim the majority of Americans frequently or occasionally swear in daily conversation. 60% admitting to using profanity around friends and coworkers. Apparently, this has reached parenting. Fewer than half of U.S. parents now believe it's never okay for kids to use cuss words. Fortunately, letting a vulgarity fly is

And all bad news. Groundbreaking psychological research says swearing boosts physical strength and self-confidence by breaking down mental inhibitions. Well, anything to be able to get an excuse to say a bad word, I guess that's the way to go.

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3: Somerset 106 weather.
4: Skies overnight with a chance for showers. Lows level off around 66. Winds out of the southwest at around 5 miles an hour. Sunshine mixed with clouds at times Wednesday. Storms likely. Highs level off around 81. Partly cloudy skies Wednesday night. Chance for storms. Lows dip down to about 64. With your Somerset 106 forecast, I'm staff meteorologist Megan Mulford. Right now, it's 70 degrees.
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It's over my head. There's the fray. And I'm Todd. Hope you're doing great. We've got music for you from Peter Cetera on the way. And The Glory of Love from Karate Kid right now. Carly Rae Jepsen is on.

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Gilda Roy, Justin Bieber, Stay, and Peter Cetera, The Glory of Love. I'm Todd. We've got Anna Neilik and Breathe coming up in just a bit. That dude that keeps doing nothing but breaking Guinness World Records has done it again. David Rush from Idaho has a new Guinness World Record. What's he done now? Well, he's broken the record for wearing 32 t-shirts and putting them on in 1 minute. He would have gotten 35, but apparently three of them were disqualified, didn't fully clear his waistline because of all the layers he had on. This man has so many records, it's a big collection of them, including the most t-shirts donned in 30 seconds and the fastest time to put on 10 t-shirts.

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4: Cloudy overnight with a slight chance for showers. Lows around 66. Southerly winds at around 5 miles an hour. Thunderstorms likely. Wednesday, high temperatures reach up to 81. Sunshine mixed with clouds at times. Chance of thunderstorms Wednesday night. Lows level off around 64. With your Somerset 106 forecast, I'm staff meteorologist Megan Mulford. Right now, 70.
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Man, I need an Olivia Dean and Michael Jackson Black or White. It's amazing how well that Michael Jackson movie has been doing at the box office called Michael. When I first saw it, I said, saw the premise of it, I said, oh boy, they're doing a biopic and they're using a family member. It's his nephew, but doggone it, he looks just like him. I have not heard him the way he speaks and everything. I'm assuming he's lip syncing to Michael's music, I guess. But didn't I hear correctly that this is it? I forget the nephew's name now. Forgive me, but he's going on tour to sing Michael's music in concert. Well, that'd be kind of fun. He's got the moves. He's got the looks. It'd be just like Michael. We're still here with us, I guess.

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Shape of You and Ed Sheeran and Cindy Lauper in Time After Time. It's Todd here. A German YouTuber won the first men's downhill race at the annual cheese rolling contest. They have this every year. Cooper's Hill in England. It's 24-year-old Tom Kopke from Munich defeated all others, chasing an 8-pound wheel of double Gloucester cheese down the 200-yard steep slope. This is Kopke's third consecutive win at the event. He's sort of hogging all the trophies, but he's certainly got everybody else beat. I don't know what prompted them to start a contest where you're chasing a big wheel down a hill in a competitive race, but they seem to make a big giant deal of it, and people seem to love it. So there you go.

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3: Cloudy overnight with a chance for showers. Lows around 66. South winds at around 5 miles an hour. Thunderstorms likely. Wednesday, high of 81, a blend of clouds and sun. Partly cloudy Wednesday night. Chance of thunderstorms, lows dip down to about 64. With your Somerset 106 forecast, I'm staff meteorologist Megan Mulford. Currently 72.
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Fiona Spiro. That's called Die on This Hill. And Jay Giles, band centerfold back there a bit ago. It's Todd here. Now, if you were in a tennis match and your opponent said, if I don't go to the bathroom, there's going to be an accident on the court, how would you react? It's happened with Artir Zayah, who ran off the court for an emergency bathroom break early in the first set of his French Open debut Sunday, told the chair umpire, quote, I need to go to the bathroom. I can't move anymore. I'm going to go on the court. He was trailing 13th-seeded Karen Khachanov. I know I messed that up, and I'm so sorry. Or Karen Khachanov, when he made his request, usually you can only go between sets. Now, the Karen Khachanov protested the chair umpire as 3 minutes passed between games. Nevertheless, the umpire allowed the Zayah the break because of medical circumstances. After the match, Zayah said he had not felt ill the night before but started feeling unwell when he woke up. I'm wondering who won that match. They don't mention this here, but that seems unfair to do that. Take care of your business, and if you gotta go, I understand, but I don't know that I would allow that, but I guess if it were me and I needed to go, I might feel a little bit differently.

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4: Cloudy overnight with a chance for showers. Lows around 66. South winds at around 5 miles an hour. Thunderstorms likely. Wednesday, high of 81, a blend of clouds and sun. Partly cloudy Wednesday night. Chance of thunderstorms, lows dip down to about 64. With your Somerset 106 forecast, I'm staff meteorologist Megan Mulford. Currently 72.
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Lady Gaga and Bruno Mars die with a smile. By the way, this is an amazing story and so creepy. 25-year-old man in Japan arrested for attempted coercion after leaving a disturbing note on a woman's car. The note read, quote, and I'm not making this up. You think I'm making the joke here? I'm not. The woman's note said, please give me your underwear. If you do, no harm will come to you or your family. Woman reported the note to the police, confirmed the man and woman were acquaintances. During questioning, the suspect admitted to leaving the note, telling police, there is no mistake that I did it. Why would you leave a note like that? For goodness sakes. One Republic secret's coming up.

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3: Sunshine mixed with clouds at times today, with thunderstorms likely. Highs level off around 81, winds out of the southwest 5 to 10 miles an hour. Partly cloudy tonight, chance of thunderstorms, lows dip down to about 64. 82 tomorrow, slight chance of thunderstorms. With your Somerset 106 forecast, I'm staff meteorologist Megan Mulford. Right now, it's 70 degrees.
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Danger Zone, Kenny Loggins there. The music rolling on, big marathon of it coming at you. Mariah Carey in a bit, Gaudier 2. Right now it's I'm With You. Here's Avril Lavigne.

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Gaudier, Somebody I Used to Know, and Mariah Carey, Dream Lover. Well, from the gossip blogs, Brad Pitt reportedly says he will never marry again. Okay, well, he's been married a couple of times now, right? Never say never, right? Sources indicate the 62-year-old Pitt values his partnership with Dee Ramone, that is a jewelry designer Inez Dee Ramone, who he's with now. She's 33. He's moved on from thoughts of marriage after the turbulence of his divorce. He went through a ringer. I have to give him that. He might change his mind in a few years, but right now he's like, nope, not getting married again.

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4: Somerset 106 weather.
5: Sunshine mixed with clouds at times today, with thunderstorms likely. Highs level off around 81, winds out of the southwest 5 to 10 miles an hour. Partly cloudy tonight, chance of thunderstorms, lows dip down to about 64. 82 tomorrow, slight chance of thunderstorms. With your Somerset 106 forecast, I'm staff meteorologist Megan Mulford. Right now, it's 70 degrees.
0: 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I've never seen

Good stuff from Lord. That is Royals. I'm Todd. Back in 2018, the iconic Mr. Rogers Forever stamp came out. It sold out quickly. Folks have been asking for it. And now, with the Boston 2026 World Exposition, U.S. Postal Service announcing the winner of its stamp encore contest, and it's the iconic Mr. Rogers Forever stamp. It'll be in post offices nationwide, and where you buy your stamp starting June 1st. You can get that online as well.

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Ordinary Alex Warren and the Human League, Don't You Want Me? Wacky but true story. Italian customs officers thought something was fishy when they inspected a man's luggage, found jars of pickled fish. It seems kind of weird, but okay, it's not totally out of the realm of possibility, but they smelled a rat here, not literally. They did a closer inspection. They found 39 condoms filled with drugs inside the fish. Yeah, that would probably do it. See ya, Unstoppable, next.

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10: Sunshine mixed with clouds at times today with a chance for storms. Highs level off around 81. Southwesterly winds 5 to 10 miles an hour. Partly cloudy skies again tonight. Chance of thunderstorms. Lows level off around 64. Highs level off around 82 tomorrow. Chance for storms. With your Somerset 106 forecast, I'm staff meteorologist Megan Mulford. Currently, it's 70 degrees.
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1: 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Thanks for being with us on the Wednesday edition of the Morning Mix. You got yours truly, Greg Moore, with you till about 10 o'clock.

0: Britney Spears, Toxic, right here on the Morning Mix. Hey, did you know today is National Grape Popsicle Day? Are there a lot of people who prefer the grape popsicle out of there? I don't know. Maybe, maybe not. Well, treats of frozen ice on a stick go by many names, like freezer pop, ice pop, but none has been more enduring than the title popsicle. Now, while popsicle is a brand name, its use is so widespread that it's become, you know, genericized like a trademark. And any frozen ice on a stick can go with a name. Now, on National Grape Popsicle Day, grape-flavored popsicles are celebrated and enjoyed. I don't know why they decided that grape specifically needed its own day, but, you know, do what you gotta do.
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8: Somerset 106 weather.
9: Sunshine mixed with clouds at times today with a chance for storms. Highs level off around 81. Southwesterly winds 5 to 10 miles an hour. Partly cloudy skies again tonight. Chance of thunderstorms. Lows level off around 64. Highs level off around 82. Tomorrow, chance for storms. With your Somerset 106 forecast, I'm staff meteorologist Megan Mulford. Currently, it's 70 degrees.
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Faith Hill, The Way You Love Me, right here on The Morning Mix. Well, let's talk about this 98-year-old guy who just set a world record. I mean, most of us hope to just still be able to walk at 98, but one British man's done something considerably better. He's now the world's oldest wing walker. Yep, on Saturday, Harry Heisman managed to stay on top of a plane more than 1,000 feet above the ground for more than 9 minutes. Now, a representative from the Guinness World Records was on hand at Duxford Airfield in Cambridge to certify him on the spot. Quote, "I have dreamed of doing this since I was a young child, and to finally live that dream at 98 years old and to be a Guinness World Record title holder is beyond anything I could have ever imagined," Heisman said. Now, the World War II vet trained for 11 months to get ready, and he used the feat, get this, as a fundraiser for Lenox Children's Cancer Fund to honor his wife and son, both of whom he lost to the disease. So, tip of the hat, well played, 98-year-old Harry Heisman. Welcome to fame, my man.

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1: 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Edward Jones, making sense of investing.
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3: I'm Jessica Ettinger, CNBC. Wall Street opens this morning after a mixed but record-setting day for stocks yesterday. The Dow was in the red, but record highs for the S&P 500 index and the NASDAQ amid a chip frenzy, as it's called. Memory chip makers saw their shares soar. Micron hitting a $1 trillion market cap for the very first time. Its shares were up almost 20%. Other companies whose shares hit record highs yesterday include Apple and Delta Airlines, J.B. Hunt Transport, and Morgan Stanley. Brent and U.S. crude oil prices hanging below $100 a barrel. President Trump signaling he wants a deal with Iran by making concessions. Originally, the president said Iran's highly enriched uranium had to be brought to the U.S. He would accept nothing less. Now he says it's okay if Iran downblends that inside Iran. Jessica Ettinger, CNBC.
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12: Sunshine mixed with clouds at times today with a chance for storms. Highs level off around 81. Southwesterly winds 5 to 10 miles an hour. Partly cloudy skies again tonight. Chance of thunderstorms. Lows level off around 64. Highs level off around 82. Tomorrow, chance for storms. With your Somerset 106 forecast, I'm staff meteorologist Megan Mulford. Currently, it's 70 degrees.
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1: Thanks so much for being with us on the Morning Mix. 6:43 is the time, and glad you're with us this morning. Now, supposedly, here about 8:30 today, I should have some special guests in the studios from Hospice of Lake Cumberland. They are usually in here on this day this month, but you know, this holiday week has thrown things for a loop. So, the long and short of that one is, we're going to see what happens. Here's some Olivia Dean for you on the Morning Mix.

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1: Hey, where you going? 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
4: Somerset 106 weather.
5: Sunshine mixed with clouds at times today with a chance for storms. Highs level off around 81. Southwesterly winds 5 to 10 miles an hour. Partly cloudy skies again. Tonight, chance of thunderstorms. Lows level off around 64. Highs level off around 82. Tomorrow, chance for storms. With your Somerset 106 forecast, I'm staff meteorologist Megan Mulford. Currently, it's 70 degrees.
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2: I'm Jerry Lateman with your local and regional news. Pulaski County Schools have a budget for the next fiscal year. School Board has adopted a spending plan that includes salaries, operating costs, and the contingency fund totaling $72 million. District officials say the tuition will move a bit because there are several positions left to fill. The board shaved the plan by about $1.3 million with some staff cuts to make up for an expected loss of state funding. Overall, local tax revenue accounts for about $25 million, with state aid projected under $30 million. The general fund balance of about $17 million is left over from the current year. Total budget includes around $20 million for outlay for capital and a building fund and a food service budget. Two upcoming benefits all at the same time will raise money for a local charity. God's Food Pantry hosting both a clothing drive to benefit the Good Samaritan Thrift Store and a motorcycle rally to benefit the pantry. The clothing drive's from 8 a.m. to 4 p.m. Saturday. The ride will start in the parking lot at noon. More local and regional news stories, visit us online at Somerset106.com or WTLOAM.com.
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12: Sunshine mixed with clouds at times today with a chance for storms. Highs level off around 81. Southwesterly winds 5 to 10 miles an hour. Partly cloudy skies again tonight. Chance of thunderstorms. Lows level off around 64. Highs level off around 82. Tomorrow, chance for storms. With your Somerset 106 forecast, I'm staff meteorologist Megan Mulford. Currently, it's 70 degrees.
13: Up and down.
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11: 4 minutes after 7 o'clock. Thanks for being with us on the Morning Mix this morning. Currently outside the Fort Bank studios of Somerset 106, 70 degrees under mostly cloudy skies. 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Now, we got all the usual stuff coming up today, including at 7:45, we're going to be doing the birthday shout-outs. If you or someone you know is having a birthday today only, you can call or text our text line at 679-9959. That's 606-679-WYKY. Be sure to leave a first and last name and the date of the birthday. I need you to put 527 on there with that first and last name. Don't just say today. And try and get them in by about 7:40, because that gives us plenty of time to get them on the air at 7:45. Let's kick off this hour a little bit of the Goo Goo Dolls on the Morning Mix.

The Goo Goo Dolls, Give a Little Bit. Hey, I got some music by request right now. Heard from via the text line, Birthday Boy, Richard the Stuff of Legend Foreman. And 'tis his birthday today, so he wants to hear some celebration by Kool and the Gang. Here you go.

Steve Winwood, Higher Love, right here on The Morning Mix. Well, I've been doing my best yesterday and today to disguise the fact that I have this cold and congestion and cough. But I thought I was being all slick. Got a text a few minutes ago from one of my friends, says, are you sick? So apparently, yeah, I have a cold. Like I said, I was trying to get that in under the radar, but you know, you can only disguise it from those in the know for so long, I suppose. Well, get this. According to a new survey, 77% out of us, 3 out of 4, want to live to see our 100th birthday. I don't know, man. That sounds like a lot of work to me. And 30% of us think we will, but we must be expecting modern medicine to get us there, because let me tell you, we are not doing much to make it happen. Only 31% said they're making a serious effort to live longer. 54% claimed they're making some sort of effort, and 15% admitted they're not doing anything at all. And check out what was voted the most important thing you can do to live longer: staying close with friends and family. Now, avoiding cigarettes, drugs, and too much alcohol was second. Eating healthy was third, and getting enough exercise was fourth. Also, more than 40% of people who want to retire by 65 say they won't have enough money saved up to support themselves if they live to be 100. The survey also found the average age people expect to live is 84, which, for the record, is 5 years longer than the current life expectancy in the U.S. And get this, we are skewing older, because now you're not considered to be an old quote-unquote person until you're 73. I don't know about that. Ask a 20-year-old what they think is an old person, and I'll bet it ain't 73, you know what I'm saying? All kinds of your favorite music and programming coming up. Stay with us right here on The Morning Mix.

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Paula Abdul, Cold Hearted, right here on the Morning Mix. Well, we hear a lot, you know, people can just flat out win the lottery more than once. It happens. I mean, if you dream of winning the lottery, and who doesn't, you can take inspiration from one Ohio man who's won multiple times in less than a year. Identified only by his first name, Antoine's winning streak started when he won $50,000 through Pick 5 in November. Next, he picked up $10,000 from a billion scratcher in March. Now his winning streak continued to the tune of $500 on Pick 3. Then on May 21st, he brought it home in a big way once again. Initially winning $50, he bought 5 more tickets, leading to 4 more wins ranging from $20 to $50. Wanting to press his luck one more time, Antoine bought a single extreme cash scraper. His winnings there? Another $50,000. Now, he left employees at the gas station a tip before rushing off to tell his wife at work. They plan to spend the money on improvements to their home and their family hair salon and to take a cruise. So, yeah. Sometimes the stars just get in line. Here's some John Cougar Mellencamp for you. R-O-C-K in the USA.

Got some more music by request for you right now. Heard from a man, Tony, via the text line just a few minutes ago, and he says, good morning, Greg. It's the last day of school, so can you play some Bye, Bye, Bye? Well, here you go, Tony.

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4: 7:38 is the time. 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In other words, last call for birthdays. 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That's 606-679-WYKY. Be sure to leave a first and last name and the date of the birthday. I need you to put 527 on there at that first and last name. Don't just say today. And you better get them in quick, because birthday shout-outs are coming up two songs away.

0: 7:45 in the a.m. Let's do these birthday shout-outs. And, of course, you know I'm talking about the U-Bank Pizza birthday shout-outs, where every Monday through Friday we wish the good folks of our area a happy birthday, write them down on pieces of paper, drop them in the giant vat of names, and every Friday at this time I pull out one lucky winner who gets a large one-topping pizza and an order of cheese sticks from our good friends at U-Bank Pizza, home of the double-decker. With two locations, north on Highway 27 in Eubank and just south of the Somerset Mall at the intersection of the 914 bypass and Highway 27. A happy birthday today to Isaac Stringer, Jeff Taylor, Don Hurt, Richard Foreman, and a very happy birthday today to Heather Bishop. So, Isaac Stringer, Jeff Taylor, Don Hurt, Richard Foreman, and Heather Bishop all having birthdays today, all in the vat of names and eligible for that drawing coming up on Friday. Don't forget, right after the 8 o'clock news break, we're going to be doing the Morning Mix question of the day. Your chance to win big every Monday through Friday, right here on the Morning Mix.
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9: Sunshine mixed with clouds at times today with a chance for storms. Highs level off around 81. Southwesterly winds 5 to 10 miles an hour. Partly cloudy skies again tonight. Chance of thunderstorms. Lows level off around 64. Highs level off around 82. Tomorrow, chance for storms. With your Somerset 106 forecast, I'm staff meteorologist Megan Mulford. Currently, it's 70 degrees.
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11: 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And then it's the news and the question of the day.
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5: I'm Jerry Ladyman of your local and regional news. A guilty plea for a woman accused of sexually abusing a minor. Prosecutors say Amy Etheridge admitted to rape charging involving a victim at her 12. The case started in August 24 when investigators found evidence of the abuse of a 2-year-old at a home on Jasper Street in Pulaski. Recommended sentence 70 years, the maximum for such a heinous crime. Etheridge would have to serve 85% of that before she even is eligible for parole. The sentence will be imposed in July. Her husband, facing similar charges, will be tried in the fall. It's not likely either will ever walk free. Even if they serve the entire state sentence, they're both facing federal charges with long maximum sentences, too. Kentucky's latest housing report being released. Kentucky realtors say in April, the market saw more than 18% increase in sales volume month over month. The median sale price in Kentucky also increased. The average time on the market went down. Total sales volume in the state, more than $1.3 billion, signaling Kentucky's market is balanced and showing resiliency, according to the Realtors Group. For more local and regional news stories, visit us online at somerset106.com or WTLOAM.com.
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0: Somerset 106 Weather.
9: cloudy with fog at times early. Today, with a chance of thunderstorms. Daytime highs approaching 83. Southwesterly winds 8 to 15 miles an hour. Partly cloudy skies and foggy tonight. Chance of thunderstorms. Lows dip down to about 64. Chance for storms with fog early tomorrow. Highs around 83. With your Somerset 106 forecast, I'm staff meteorologist Megan Mulford. Currently 70.
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11: 4 minutes after 8 o'clock. Thanks for being with us on the Morning Mix. Currently outside the Fort Bank studios of Somerset 106, 70 degrees under overcast skies. 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Well, you know what we like to do at this time of the day every Monday through Friday. You got her. It's time for that pot of gold at the end of the rainbow. Our contribution to society that we like to call the Morning Mix question of the day. If you've already won the question of the day in this month, you are not eligible to call. But everybody else can call me up right now at 679-9959. That's 606-679-WYKY. When you call, if you get the answering machine, just hang up and try again. Please do not bother leaving your answer as a voicemail. It will not count. You must talk to me personally to win the Morning Mix question of the day. We are giving away a prize from Somerset Asian Market this morning. That's the Somerset Asian Market, located in the Tradewind Center, stoplight number 6 on Highway 27. We're once again giving away 1 pound of jelly beans from their bulk candy wall. That means you can mix and match that pound however you want. And all you got to do to win her is answer this Morning Mix question du jour. Question. In which U.S. state would you find Glacier National Park? Now, it might not be where you'd think it would be from the name. In which U.S. state is Glacier National Park? You call me up, 679-9959, with the right answer to that one. You're going to get yourself a pound of jelly beans from Somerset Asian Market. Give me a ring.

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8: 11 minutes after 8 o'clock, we are smack dab in the middle of doing The Morning Mix question of the day. We're giving away a pound of jelly beans from Somerset Asian Market, and our question is, in which U.S. state is Glacier National Park? Well, let's get to the phone and see if we can't give away this prize this morning. Somerset 106, in which U.S. state is Glacier National Park?
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2: Somerset 106 weather.
3: Cloudy with fog at times early today, with a chance of thunderstorms. Daytime highs approaching 83. Southwesterly winds 8 to 15 miles an hour. Partly cloudy skies and foggy tonight. Chance of thunderstorms. Lows dip down to about 64. Chance for storms with fog early tomorrow. Highs around 83. With your Somerset 106 forecast, I'm staff meteorologist Megan Mulford. Currently 70.
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4: So much for being with us on the Morning Mix this morning. Currently 8:30 is the time, and we're joined in the studios right now by Michelle Whitaker and Leah Williams from Hospice of Lake Cumberland. Ladies, thanks so much for taking the time to come in and talk to us today.
5: Good morning.
6: Good morning. Thank you for having us.
4: Now, of course, Michelle, regular guest in here, and we always like to start off, just make sure in case somebody doesn't know, let them know what hospice is, what you guys do.
5: Yeah. Hospice is there for anyone that has a need with end-of-life concerns. If you are going to the doctor more frequently, or if you had a decline and you're maybe curious if you need our services, you don't have to wait on a physician, but you can call us anytime. We can do an assessment. It's free for us to come out and just see if you're ready and appropriate. But hospice takes care of you with a 6 month or less end of life diagnosis. That's our requirement per guidelines. But we come in and support the patient and the family. We take care of medical concerns. If you're in pain, we get everything kind of lined out. And Leah can go into more detail than me because she's a nurse sitting here beside me. But we want to make sure everybody has that quality of life, that they're comfortable. And we want to make sure that the family's comfortable too. So we take care of the whole family when we come in the home.
4: Yes, ma'am. And as I always like to reiterate when you're in here, because I think this is probably the biggest misconception about hospice. Hospice is not there doing treatment.
5: Correct.
4: Hospice is there to make the person who is passing on as comfortable and have as much dignity as possible.
5: Right.
4: But there is a misconception. Some people, I believe, think that hospice comes in and you're giving medical treatment. But just to confirm, that is not what you guys do.
5: That's right. We're there just to be a comfort. We're not curing. We do have a palliative team that helps when you're seeking that curative treatment, but we're there to make sure you're comfortable and supportive during those quality moments.
4: Well, let's skip over here and talk to Leah Williams then. And Leah, this is your first time in here, isn't it, with us on this show?
6: Yeah? It is.
4: Well, nice to have you in here today. And can I ask, how long have you been with hospice, and are you enjoying the work?
6: June next month, I will have been with hospice for 12 years.
4: 12 years. All right. Well, you must like something about it.
6: I honestly can't imagine doing anything else. I started out as a case manager, and I covered Russell, Casey, some of Pulaski, and then I transitioned over and I now do admissions. So I cover all of our 7 service areas.
4: And so you said that at first you were a caseworker. Have you at some point, because you said you're a nurse, are you a nurse who is going in to the homes with the people? Because you were just saying you were, what was it you said, admissions?
6: Yes. At first, I did case management.
4: Sounds to me like you're just doing a lot of stuff over there is what it sounds like to me.
5: She does a lot of stuff.
4: Yeah. What's she not doing?
6: Yeah. So with the case management, I had a team of patients in a county, and I took care of them. And then, so now what I do is I go into homes, talk to people about hospice, see if they're appropriate for our service, answer any questions that they have. And then if eligible and they want our service, then I do the admission. admission, and then they go to their case manager after that.
4: Do you have any words of advice for somebody who might be interested in taking part in hospice or volunteering their time or money?
6: Absolutely. We have so many people with so many needs. And I was just talking, I don't think people realize some of the needs that our patients have. Donating your time. Some people, I've met people that would just like a home cooked meal. And I think volunteers, maybe people have in their mind like a certain, but volunteers can do anything. We have volunteers that do, make our packets for us. We have volunteers that just will make a cake for someone. There's so many different things that volunteers can do and the impact that that has on those people. For instance, we had a family that it was around Christmas time, and all the patient wanted was to be able to have Christmas with their grandchildren. Our volunteers at that time made them a meal. They went out and got small gifts from the patient to the grandchildren, and they were able to have those moments, before the patient passed and spend that time because of our volunteers. They enjoyed a meal. They enjoyed the gathering. It's just such impactful work.
4: And I'd like to say, too, one thing that I think goes underappreciated about hospice, too, is the amount of help and peace of mind that you give not just the client, but the caregiver of that client. Because I don't know, a lot of people have never been in that situation. But as somebody who has, I can tell you, depending on your situation, there can be times when the caregiver, literally, you are watching them around the clock. You can't leave the house for sometimes days, maybe weeks at a time. I mean, you are locked in, depending on your situation.
5: Yeah.
4: And man, hospice coming in and giving you the opportunity to just go to the store, is a truly underappreciated thing about hospice is the amount of help they give caregivers, Michelle.
5: Yeah, and that's exactly what our volunteers help with as well. They come into the home and they give that caregiver a break to go to the grocery store, to go to a doctor's appointment. And they're just there to be a presence. They're not there to give any medical help. They're just there to be a support system so that caregiver can have that break. So our volunteers are amazing. They do so many different things. Like Leah was saying, they make birthday cakes, cupcakes, meals, and then they come into the homes and do visits and just let that caregiver allow them to be a wife or a husband instead of a caregiver for just a brief moment. And that makes all the difference. And let somebody go outside and reset and just breathe, and that's important.
4: Because truly, depending on your situation and the person you are a caregiver for, it can be an all-encompassing thing. It's all your brain has time to be thinking about, dealing with. I mean, you are locked in on that, depending on your situation. And great help from hospice there, too. Let's talk about this benefit motorcycle ride that's coming up. Who wants to talk about that?
5: Well, I can touch on it. Okay. I don't have a motorcycle, so I can't talk a whole lot about it. Well, but we have...
4: Day ain't over yet.
5: That's right. You never know. But we do have a group that has offered to come in and provide a motorcycle benefit ride. We are going to provide the location. They're going to start at our Somerset office here off of 80. And then they'll end the ride again at our Somerset office. Anyone can participate. You don't have to be in the club. You just have to have a motorcycle. It is a donation only. There's not a specific amount. Whatever you feel that you in your heart want to give, the motorcycle club will take. And then they donate all the proceeds to us at hospice. At the end of the ride, there'll be a silent auction. I hear there's going to be lots of goodies. I don't know what they are. I'm excited to see what they are. So we're looking forward to that as well.
4: And that will be on Saturday, June 20th, which I believe is counting this coming Saturday, the fourth Saturday from now, I believe, would be the math on that. Yeah, so that's coming up pretty quick. And again, I want to confirm with that a price of admission to get in it.
5: You decide.
4: It's just whatever you care to donate. Because this is a fundraiser for hospice,
5: exactly.
4: This motorcycle ride.
5: Yep.
4: And that's coming up on June 20th. Do you have a way if somebody wanted to get online and find out more about that?
5: We do have flyers posted on our hospice Facebook page and our website. You can also go to the, I believe it's KMA and KBA group, motorcycle group.
4: Mm-hmm.
5: They're the ones actually hosting it. So there's a phone number on the flyer. They can give you more details than I can.
4: Yes, ma'am. Well, like I said, that's June 20th. But coming up here in just a couple of Saturdays, on June 6th, mm-hmm. we've got Camp Promise coming up. Who'd like to talk about that?
5: I can do that one, too.
4: Okay.
5: Camp Promise is a wonderful camp for any child in our communities, any of our counties that we have. We want to invite any child that's had a loss to come and participate. They do not have to be a hospice family to participate. It is completely free. And that is because of all the donations we get from our communities that we can allow this camp to be free. So any child that wants to come ages 6 to 16 on June the 6th, we provide the transportation, we provide the food, and they will have fun. And what I like to tell the parents is we do bring the kids back tired. So that's a bonus too. But they do get to have interactions with other children that's had similar losses. And it's just such a unique connection that these kids have with one another because they find out that it's okay to go through grief and just have those moments. It's wonderful to see, and it's wonderful to be able to help these kids. This will be my sixth camp helping out, so it's just amazing every year to see them. They get to go fishing, they get to go swimming, play games, crafts. In every activity that we have, there is therapy built in. So they get to have some tools to take home with them that they learn at camp.
4: Yes, ma'am. And that's coming up on Saturday, June 6th. And if anybody's interested in that, once again, on your Facebook page, Hospice of Lake Cumberland, right?
5: HospiceLC.org.
4: Or HospiceLC.org, yeah. Is the Facebook. I mean, is the website.
5: Yeah.
4: Facebook page, you search hospice, but make sure it's of Lake Cumberland, because you might be looking at somebody's events in wherever, if you're not right. So So hospice, the website one more time,
5: hospicelc.org
4: or Hospice of Lake Cumberland on Facebook. Mm-hmm. And and before we wrap up here, I want to go back to Leah one more time. And Leah, for once again, if anybody is interested in maybe taking part in hospice, I like to make people the rest assured there's plenty of ways to help hospice, even if you're not a nurse, correct? You don't have to be a nurse to be a hospice person.
6: Absolutely. We have many, many roles. And like I said, I think that people don't realize just the small things they can do to help families. Mm-hmm. So if you have any questions, reach out to me, Michelle. I'm sure any of our team would talk to you about that. And like I said, I wanted to touch on something real quick. If you have any questions or about hospice services, let us know. We would love to come out and talk to you, tell you what many, many roles. And like I said, I think that people don't realize just the small things they can do to help families. Mm-hmm. If you have any questions, reach out to me, Michelle. I'm sure any of our team would talk to you about that. And like I said, I wanted to touch on something real quick. If you have any questions or about

0: All right. Yep. Well, folks, we've been talking to Michelle Whitaker and Leah Williams from Hospice of Lake Cumberland. Ladies, anything else you'd like to add before we wrap up here?
1: I just always want to say thank you to our community. We honestly could not do the work that we do without the support of everyone around us, from monetary donations to bringing in Little Debbie snacks. We love our community and we love our families that we support and take care of.
0: Thank you so much. Once again, we've been talking to Leah Williams and Michelle Whitaker from Hospice of Lake Cumberland. Ladies, thanks again. And listeners, stay right here with us. We got all kinds of your favorite music and programming coming up on The Morning Mix.

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2: 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We're open 10 to 6 Monday through Saturday, closed on Sunday. We're also closed on Memorial Day to honor and remember those who died for our freedom.
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7: Somerset 106
8: cloudy with fog at times early today with a chance of thunderstorms. Daytime highs approaching 83. Southwesterly winds 8 to 15 miles an hour. Partly cloudy skies and foggy tonight. Chance of thunderstorms. Lows dip down to about 64. Chance for storms with fog early tomorrow. Highs around 83. With your Somerset 106 forecast, I'm staff meteorologist Megan Mulford. Currently 72.
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2: I'm Jerry Lateman with your local and regional news. Pulaski County Schools have a budget for the next fiscal year. School Board has adopted a spending plan that includes salaries, operating costs, and the contingency fund totaling $72 million. District officials say the tuition will move a bit because there are several positions left to fill. The board shaved the plan by about $1.3 million with some staff cuts to make up for an expected loss of state funding. Overall, local tax revenue accounts for about $25 million, with state aid projected under $30 million. The general fund balance of about $17 million is left over from the current year. Total budget includes around $20 million for outlay for capital and a building fund and a food service budget. Two upcoming benefits all at the same time will raise money for a local charity. God's Food Pantry hosting both a clothing drive to benefit the Good Samaritan Thrift Store and a motorcycle rally to benefit the pantry. The clothing drive's from 8 a.m. to 4 p.m. Saturday. The ride will start in the parking lot at noon. More local and regional news stories, visit us online at Somerset106.com or WTLOAM.com.
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12: Cloudy with fog at times early today with a chance of thunderstorms. Daytime highs approaching 83. Southwesterly winds 8 to 15 miles an hour. Partly cloudy skies and foggy tonight. Chance of thunderstorms. Lows dip down to about 64. Chance for storms with fog early tomorrow. Highs around 83. With your Somerset 106 forecast, I'm staff meteorologist Megan Mulford. Currently 72.
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Thanks for being with us on The Morning Mix. 11 minutes after 9 o'clock. That means we got a little more than three quarters of an hour left to morning mixing. Well, let me ask you this. Are you one of these people who you have the same weird dream over and over? Three out of four people say they do. And a lot of us are having the same recurring dreams. In fact, here are the 10 most common recurring dreams according to a new survey. Coming in at number one, a dream about falling. 54% of people have had this dream. Number two, being chased. Number three, being back in school. And I got to tell you, my most recurring things, it's a combination of two and three. It's being back in school and being chased in school. Now, number four, being unprepared for a test or other important event. Number five, flying. Number six, having, let's say, forbidden relations with someone you shouldn't be having those relations with. Number seven, encountering someone who's died in real life. Number eight, you dying or someone you love dying. Number nine, having your teeth fall out. And number 10, being lost. But these are the 10 most common recurring dreams. But falling and being chased are definitely the biggies.

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5: Somerset 106 weather.
6: Partly cloudy with fog at times early today with a chance of thunderstorms. Daytime highs approaching 83. Southwesterly winds 8 to 15 miles an hour. Partly cloudy skies and foggy tonight. Chance of thunderstorms. Lows dip down to about 64. Chance for storms with fog early tomorrow. Highs around 83. With your Somerset 106 forecast, I'm staff meteorologist Megan Mulford. Currently 72.
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7: Somerset 106 weather.
8: Mainly cloudy today with a chance of thunderstorms. Highs around 83. Southwest winds 8 to 15 miles an hour. Partly cloudy with fog tonight. Chance for storms, 64. Chance for storms with fog and spots early tomorrow. High temperatures reach up to 83. Overcast skies. With your Somerset 106 forecast, I'm staff meteorologist Megan Mulford. Currently, it's 72 degrees.
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11: 9:38 is the time. We got about 22 minutes left of Morning Mix in this morning. And let's talk about a few historical things that happened on this day in history. Yep, May 27th. Let's skip back to 1941. You ever hear that song, Sink the Bismarck? You got to sink the Bismarck. It's the terror of the sea. Well, the German battleship Bismarck was sunk by British naval and air forces on this day in 1941. On this day in 1969, construction on Walt Disney World in Orlando began. This is the day in 1995 that Christopher Reeve was paralyzed after being thrown from his horse. On this day in 2016, Barack Obama became the first U.S. president to visit the Hiroshima Peace Memorial Park. And just a couple years ago in 2022, this is the day that Top Gun Maverick was released. Now, for your holidays today, of course, I told you earlier, today is Cellophane Tape Day. Also, National Grape Popsicle Day, Nothing to Fear Day, Old Time Player Piano Day, and Sunscreen Protection Day. So whatever you need to do there, celebrate accordingly.

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5: Somerset 106 weather.
6: Mainly cloudy today with a chance of thunderstorms. Highs around 83. Southwest winds 8 to 15 miles an hour. Partly cloudy with fog tonight. Chance for storms 64. Chance for storms with fog and spots early tomorrow. High temperatures reach up to 83. Overcast skies. With your Somerset 106 forecast, I'm staff meteorologist Megan Mulford. Currently 73.
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8: All righty, my little bamboo shoots. That's about to wrap it up for me for the day, but fear not, you know we'll be back in here again tomorrow bright and early, 6 to 10 in the a.m., for more Morning Mixin'. Until then, folks, this is yours truly, Greg Moore, signing off. Have a fantastic day, and remember, there are people out there who truly believe that you are phenomenal. Be one of them. Greg out.

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8: Mainly cloudy today with a chance of thunderstorms. Highs around 83. Southwest winds 8 to 15 miles an hour. Partly cloudy with fog tonight. Chance for storms, 64. Chance for storms with fog and spots early tomorrow. High temperatures reach up to 83. Overcast skies. With your Somerset 106 forecast, I'm staff meteorologist Megan Mulford. Currently, it's 75 degrees.
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It's Johnny Resnick leading the way for his band, the Goo Goo Dolls. That's name. Hey, my name is Scott. Good morning. Thanks for having us tuned in as we do our part to get you the heck on through that Wednesday with a little assistance from Olivia Dean. This one is called Man I Need.

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From Howie Day, that's Collide. All right, well, if you're a fan of that show, Doctor Who, this is certainly sad news. Doctor Who star Michael Keating passed away the other day. Yeah, Michael was 79.

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10: Mainly cloudy today with a chance of thunderstorms. Highs around 83, southwest winds 8 to 15 miles an hour. Partly cloudy with fog tonight. Chance for storms, 64. Chance for storms with fog and spots early tomorrow. High temperatures reach up to 83. Overcast skies. With your Somerset 106 forecast, I'm staff meteorologist Megan Mulford. Currently, it's 75 degrees.
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It's Shaboozy and a bar song. All right, well, I don't know if you've heard the stats, but it was the busiest Memorial Day weekend in the history of America. Yeah, despite the ridiculous gas prices, they're still like $3 a gallon too high. Yeah, 45 million of us traveled 50 miles or more away from our homes over the holiday weekend. Yeah, did you?

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Louis Capaldi, and Someone You Loved. Hey, it's Scott. Thanks for having us on as we head up on the top of the hour. Well, shocker, Alex Rodriguez, you remember A-Rod, right? He and his girlfriend of 3 years, Jacqueline Cordero, have gone their separate ways. I mean, does that surprise anybody? Alex Rodriguez has been known for cheating on his girlfriend since the dawn of time.

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4: Mainly cloudy today with a chance of thunderstorms. Highs around 83. Southwest winds 8 to 15 miles an hour. Partly cloudy with fog tonight. Chance for storms, 64. Chance for storms with fog and spots early tomorrow. High temperatures reach up to 83. Overcast skies. With your Somerset 106 forecast, I'm staff meteorologist Megan Mulford. Currently 77.
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It's Survivor, and I have the tiger. Well, thanks for having us on this morning. Certainly appreciate it around here. And from Ed Sheeran, yeah, one of Ed's big hit songs, this one is Thinking Out Loud.

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Luke Combs and Fast Car. All right, well, were you tuned in? I'm going to be honest, I was not, because it's way past my bedtime. But The Late Show with Stephen Colbert's finale last Thursday night, yeah, get this, pulled in a record 6.74 million people.

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7: Mainly cloudy today with a chance of thunderstorms. Highs around 83, southwest winds 8 to 15 miles an hour. Partly cloudy with fog tonight. Chance for storms, 64. Chance for storms with fog and spots early tomorrow. High temperatures reach up to 83. Overcast skies. With your Somerset 106 forecast, I'm staff meteorologist Megan Mulford. Currently 79.
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It's Maroon 5 and Girls Like You. All right, well, are you a fan of that show Mobland? If you are, you're not going to be seeing Tom Hardy after season 2. Tom has been fired from Mobland. Production's already complete on season 2 on that Paramount Plus crime drama, but the Oscar-nominated actor will not be appearing if there is a third season. Baby.

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is Die on This Hill. Hey, good morning. I'm Scott, coming up on the top of the hour as we finish kicking off that Wednesday morning around here. I certainly appreciate the company today. And have you heard about this? All grocery stores around the entire United States should be doing this, but Kroger stores are promising to cut prices on thousands of items over the next couple of months to help out customers. Listen, Kroger, that's great and all, but if you're only cutting prices by like a penny, maybe 2 pennies, maybe 5 pennies, that's really not going to help us out a whole lot.

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8: Chance of thunderstorms this afternoon. Otherwise, mainly cloudy skies expected. Daytime highs approaching 83. Winds out of the southwest, 8 to 15 miles an hour. Chance for storms and foggy tonight, lows around 64. Chance for storms with fog and spots early tomorrow, highs level off around 83, overcast. With your Somerset 106 forecast, I'm staff meteorologist Megan Mulford. Right now, 79.
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Matchbox 20 and 3 a.m. Hey, thanks for having us on, doing our part to help you the heck on through that Wednesday workday with music from Leona Lewis. 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
1: Lady Gaga and Bad Romance. All right, well, have you heard of dateflation? Yeah, according to a new survey here in the United States, millennials spend on average, get this, $252 on a date. Gen Z spends about $205, while Gen X is at $173, and baby boomers just $126. 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
7: Somerset 106 weather.
8: Of thunderstorms this afternoon. Otherwise, mainly cloudy skies expected. Daytime highs approaching 83. Winds out of the southwest, 8 to 15 miles an hour. Chance for storms and foggy tonight. Lows around 64. Chance for storms with fog and spots early tomorrow. Highs level off around 83. Overcast. With your Somerset 106 forecast, I'm staff meteorologist Megan Mulford. Right now, 79.
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Alex Warren with Ordinary. All right, well, I don't know if you heard about this over this past weekend, but Kyle Busch's wife and kids got honored on Sunday at the Coca-Cola 600, just days after Kyle died from severe pneumonia and sepsis. Yeah, Kyle was only 41.

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Harry Styles and As It Was. Well, thanks for having us on as we head up on the top of the hour. Well, it could get a little worse if you're an electric vehicle owner around the United States. Yeah, EV owners could be soon paying an additional $130 a year in annual fees to the federal government to make up for gas taxes that they're not paying. I guess they're voting on that in the House this week, but that is so ridiculous. Federal government, why don't you just cut your salaries a little bit and maybe trim the fat at the top? I mean, you're nickel and diming us for everything.

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3: Somerset 106 weather.
4: A blend of clouds and sun this afternoon with a chance of thunderstorms. High temperatures reach up to 83. Southwest winds 8 to 15 miles an hour. Partly cloudy skies with fog and spots. Tonight, chance for storms. Lows level off around 64. Cloudy with fog and spots early tomorrow. Chance for storms 83. With your Somerset 106 forecast, I'm staff meteorologist Megan Mulford. Right now, it's 81 degrees.
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It's Spin Doctor Stuff and Two Princes. Well, thanks for letting us scoot on through that Wednesday workday together around here. Here comes John Legend. This is that big ballad hit of his called All of Me.

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It's Olivia Dean, and so easy. All right, well, have you heard of the Enhanced Olympics? Yeah, those just happened the other day, and this is where swimmers got to compete, but swimmers were allowed to use steroids and doping and anything they wanted in order to try to set new world records. Yeah, I thought this was kind of interesting. Apparently, only one brand new world record ended up being set.

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5: Somerset 106 weather.
6: A blend of clouds and sun this afternoon with a chance of thunderstorms. High temperatures reach up to 83. Southwest winds 8 to 15 miles an hour. Partly cloudy skies with fog and spots. Tonight, chance for storms. Lows level off around 64. Cloudy with fog and spots early tomorrow. Chance for storms, 83. With your Somerset 106 forecast, I'm staff meteorologist Megan Mulford. Right now, it's 81 degrees.
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Justin Bieber, and stay. All right, well, I don't know if you heard, but President Trump headed to Walter Reed Hospital yesterday. Yeah, it was his third scheduled medical checkup in the past 13 months.

0: good till the last drop. 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

Ed Sheeran and Perfect. All right, well, I'm not going into specific details on this story, and once you hear it, you'll understand why. However, a woman got arrested the other day, and as she was being processed into jail, she was caught smuggling a bottle of wine. It was hidden pretty well, and that's all I'm going to say about that.

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She was caught smuggling a bottle of wine. 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
5: Somerset 106 weather.
6: A blend of clouds and sun this afternoon with a chance of thunderstorms. High temperatures reach up to 83. Southwest winds 8 to 15 miles an hour. Partly cloudy skies with fog and spots. Tonight, chance for storms. Lows level off around 64. Cloudy with fog and spots early tomorrow. Chance for storms, 83. With your Somerset 106 forecast, I'm staff meteorologist Megan Mulford. Right now, 84.
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1: There's Kiss from Prince. Hey, thanks a lot for having us tuned in. Certainly appreciate it as we slowly work our way through that Wednesday workday, final Wednesday of May. Can you believe we're almost to the month of June in the year 2026? Just sounds weird, you know? Here comes Post Malone. This is Circles.

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Evanescence and Bring Me to Life. I've always loved that song. I don't know about you, but have you heard this? Yeah, apparently somebody can hold a grudge for a pretty long time. Nicolas Cage says that Christopher Nolan refuses to work with him or even return his phone calls after Nick passed on 2002's Insomnia, which ended up starring Al Pacino and the late Robin Williams. Listen, I'm just going to be honest. I cannot stand Nicolas Cage as an actor, so I'm pretty happy he passed on that Insomnia movie role.

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6: Somerset 106 weather.
7: A blend of clouds and sun this afternoon with a chance of thunderstorms. High temperatures reach up to 83. Southwest winds 8 to 15 miles an hour. Partly cloudy skies with fog and spots. Tonight, chance for storms. Lows level off around 64. Cloudy with fog and spots early tomorrow. Chance for storms, 83. With your Somerset 106 forecast, I'm staff meteorologist Megan Mulford. Right now, 84.
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That's NSYNC. And bye, bye, bye. All right, well, this is certainly sad. Douglas McCain, the oldest son of the late Senator John McCain's seven kids, he passed away suddenly last week. Yeah, Douglas was just 66.

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That's golden. My name is Scott. Thanks for letting me tag along with you as we head up on the top of the hour. Well, some people are just a special kind of crazy. Some guy got arrested the other day after cutting down nets at a pickleball facility. Yeah, he said he damaged the nets because, quote, his summer was ruined following a recent pickleball injury at a local park. So you're going to ruin it for everybody else?

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4: Somerset 106 weather.
5: A mix of clouds and sun this afternoon with a chance for storms. Highs around 84. Winds out of the southwest 8 to 15 miles an hour. Chance of thunderstorms with fog and spots tonight, 64. Chance for storms and foggy early tomorrow. Highs level off around 83, cloudy. With your Somerset 106 forecast, I'm staff meteorologist Megan Mulford. Right now, it's 84 degrees.
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She is unstoppable, and so is pomegranate. This is the time of year everybody buys the pomegranates, right? Pomegranate rich in, well, everything, and it's gaining attention for its potential heart health benefits. So a new meta-analysis did like 33 different trials over 1,500 participants, and really they said that the antioxidant-rich fruit can lower blood pressure. So if you've got high blood pressure, start incorporating a little bit more pomegranate in your life. Look at that. Starting off the Wednesday with a little heart health news. On the way, let's kick it off with some music. How about that instead? Louis Capaldi's next with Before You Go.

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8: A mix of clouds and sun this afternoon with a chance for storms. Highs around 84. Winds out of the southwest 8 to 15 miles an hour. Chance of thunderstorms with fog and spots tonight, 64. Chance for storms and foggy early tomorrow. Highs level off around 83, cloudy. With your Somerset 106 forecast, I'm staff meteorologist Megan Mulford. Currently 81.
0: 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Oh.

Bruno Mars with I Just Might Have My Young Adult Get Off the Couch and Get a Job, right? Is that what you're saying? My son, Lyric, is a little too young yet to have a job. He's only 13. But Gen Z workers increasingly turning to gig work apps like Uber and DoorDash for summer jobs. Registrations growing almost 10% in the second quarter alone compared to this time last year. So the rise in young people signing up for gig work kind of makes me think that they're not getting real, like, employment out there. Maybe AI is finally taking over. Maybe we should talk about that coming up. No way. Let's play some music for you. Men at Work, Benson Boone. We climb over this Wednesday with Rema and Selena next.

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1: Benson Boone and Beautiful Things, one for Best Breakout Tour, Benson Boone did. Okay, so we were just talking about Gen Zers going to gig work apps like, you know, DoorDash and Uber, but they're burned out. This is why. Gen Zers and millennials burned out in corporate America, so they're looking to take adult gap years, mini retirements, if you will. Thousands of TikTok people and youngsters ranting about this hustle culture that we live in and hashtagging it adult gap year. I wish I could take an adult. Adulting is hard. Parenting is tough. And I wish I could take a break. But guess what? It doesn't stop. Even if you want it to. UB40's around the corner with Red Red Wine.

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3: Somerset 106 weather.
4: Chance of thunderstorms and foggy tonight. Otherwise, partly cloudy skies. Lows dip down to about 65. Winds out of the west at around 5 miles an hour. Slight chance for storms and foggy early tomorrow. Highs around 82. More clouds than sun. Partly cloudy tomorrow night. Lows around 59. With your Somerset 106 forecast, I'm staff meteorologist Megan Mulford. Currently, it's 81 degrees.
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Taylor Swift's Opalite. Oh, if our dogs could talk. And actually, one of my dogs is pretty vocal. You can ask him to talk and he'll start talking. We just don't know what he's saying. So when I read this story, I was like, oh my gosh, I might have to buy one of these. Although they're like $118, it'll set you back. And over 10,000 people have already pre-ordered one. A Chinese tech company created an AI-powered pet translator, turning your dog's or cat's sounds into actual human speech. What are they saying? I can't wait to find out. I want to pre-order it, but I just don't know the website to go through, so I have to Google that. I'll report back, all right? On the way, Post Malone and Morgan Wallen, we've got Johnny Hates Jazz, and she was there at the AMA Sunday night with the rest of the Black Eyed Peas. Fergie's next with Big Girls Don't Cry.

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6: Somerset 106 weather.
7: Of thunderstorms and foggy tonight, otherwise partly cloudy skies. Lows dip down to about 65. Winds out of the west at around 5 miles an hour. Slight chance for storms and foggy early tomorrow. Highs around 82. More clouds than sun. Partly cloudy tomorrow night. Lows around 59. With your Somerset 106 forecast, I'm staff meteorologist Megan Mulford. Currently, it's 84 degrees.
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Morgan Wallen was a big winner at the AMA Sunday night, failing to show up, you know? So, not for nothing, while we're here, let's talk a little country. Reba McEntire has a new song. It's called Hurt Like That. And she continued her monthly release because, you know, she's celebrating 50 years in the music industry. So she put out a new 5-track EP. It includes Hurt Like That. It's 4 songs about heartbreak from her career. You can listen in if you love Reba, wherever you get your new music. Avril Lavigne keeps it complicated for us next.

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Miley Cyrus and flowers. So happy for Miley. She got her star on the Hollywood Walk of Fame last Friday before we went into the long Memorial Day weekend. And with her, of course, was her mom, Tish, her sister, Brandy, and fiance, Max. So Billy Ray, her daddy, wasn't there. She did give him a shout out in her speech, though, all right? And not for nothing, congratulations to Miley Cyrus. She also decided to adopt a 20-year-old tortoise named Taru. So there's that. Hollywood Walk of Fame star and Miley Cyrus and flowers. So happy for Miley. She got her star on the Hollywood Walk of Fame last Friday before we went into the long Memorial Day weekend. And with her, of course, was her mom, Tish, her sister, Brandy, and fiance, Max. So Billy Ray, her daddy, wasn't there. She did give him a shout out in her speech, though, all right? And not for nothing, congratulations to Miley Cyrus. She also

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6: Somerset 106 weather.
7: Chance of thunderstorms and foggy tonight, otherwise partly cloudy skies. Lows dip down to about 65. Winds out of the west at around 5 miles an hour. Slight chance for storms and foggy early tomorrow. Highs around 82. More clouds than sun. Partly cloudy tomorrow night. Lows around 59. With your Somerset 106 forecast, I'm staff meteorologist Megan Mulford. Right now, it's 86 degrees.
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Carrie Underwood and Before He Cheats. I've got a cute little country story. If you love Carly Pearce, she is beautiful, by the way. Oh, my gosh. Smoking hot, right? And so is Riley Green. Riley Green, of course, there at the AMAs, getting a little taste of country right there. Now, try not to be jealous, because Carly Pearce just did a video with Riley, and she got so close to him, she felt his stash. Like on her lip. Now, they were filming a sultry video called If I Don't Leave, I'm Gonna Stay. And she said there were like two moments where she literally lost it laughing because she was so close to them and him that she felt his stash. I think she ended up drinking a bottle of champagne that night to get over that. Miles Smith coming up. Adele and Michael Jackson too. Stay close.

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7: Somerset 106 weather.
8: Chance of thunderstorms and foggy tonight, otherwise partly cloudy skies. Lows dip down to about 65. Winds out of the west at around 5 miles an hour. Slight chance for storms and foggy early tomorrow. Highs around 82. More clouds than sun. Partly cloudy tomorrow night. Lows around 59. With your Somerset 106 forecast, I'm staff meteorologist Megan Mulford. Right now, 84.
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Rumor has it we got some lazy people out there. Lazy, lazy, lazy. Lazy daisy. So, what are some lazy jobs that'll make you some money? As we climb over this Wednesday, some overnight IT workers make six figures. Oil refinery operators, they basically just monitor systems. They make 200 grand a year. Corporate travel agents make 90 grand working from home. Cruise ship lecturers, they make big bucks talking about subjects that they love. I want that job. And of course, construction project managers make like $300,000 a year and only do about 3 hours of work a day. I'll take any one of those jobs. They pay way better than radio. Justin Timberlake, Can't Stop the Feeling, kicks off the next set.

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Justin Bieber, big winner the other night at the AMAs. I've got Daisy's coming in hot.

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1: 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The Setlist, your backstage pass to local music. I'm your host, Kate Smith, and tonight in studio, we have Miss Emma Hansman. Emma Hansman is carving out her place in country music with songs built on heart, grit, and the kind of honesty you can't fake. Raised in Kentucky on her grandpa's farm, she found her voice in the quiet corners and wide open roads, turning life's in-between moments into vivid, unforgettable stories. Her debut single, For You, captures the first spark of a career that's equal parts fire and feeling. Emma released her sophomore single, Where the Bluegrass Grows, that we have played here on this station, Somerset 106, a few times on August 8th, 2025, and it captures that feeling of a place you love also being a place you have to let go of. Emma doesn't just sing a song, she makes you live in it. Live in Somerset on Wednesday night, it's Emma Hansman.
7: Hey, hello, how are you?
1: Welcome to the studio. Thank you so much for coming.
7: Of course, I'm so excited to be here.
1: Yes, you and Anjali Caden is here. Anjali.
8: Hello.
1: All right, so Anjali, tell us your role with Emma.
8: I am Emma's chaos coordinator.
7: Yes. We love chaos coordinator. Live on air.
8: Live on air. I am merely a coordinator of chaos, which is, chaos is the name of her band that she recently has brought on to play with her. So not only doing singer-songwriter. So I work more in the management role, but really, I'm just happy to get to be around and hear all the songs first.
1: Yes. And I am so glad. So this is interesting. So Anjali and I met at a radio interview. Emma and Anjali met at a radio station or
7: a station event.
1: And it's just so awesome to see how radio makes the world connect. Right.
7: Yes.
1: All right. I just had to throw that in there.
7: Of course.
1: But yeah, it's very cool. So Emma, tell us a little bit about your background. Like, where are you from and how has that influenced your life currently?
7: Yeah, of course. I am from the tiny town in the big tri-state area of Northern Kentucky, 10 minutes from Cincinnati. I'm from Taylor Mill, Kentucky.
1: I had to look that one up. Not gonna lie.
7: It is. She's a map dot, but she's there. I started doing writing songs and loving music from the age that I can't even remember. It was just something I always did, but it kind of clicked consciously for me when I was in the sixth grade in my middle school chorus class, and Carly Pierce came and sang for us.
1: Oh,
7: before
1: wow.
7: She was a name, she had the same choir teacher that I did in middle school.
1: How
7: and
1: cool is that?
7: She was like, I don't even think she had a song released yet, and she was like, I moved to Nashville and I want to do this and I'm going to do that. And I was like, oh my gosh, somebody that sat in the same seat that I'm sitting in is doing what I want to do. This is realistic. So, you know, 11-year-old me went home and said, Mom, can I move to Nashville? And she said, no. So I am slowly but surely making my way through the music industry. I did not get to move to Nashville at the ripe age of 11, but it definitely, I would have missed some vital connections and steps that I made through moving to Lexington and really getting to start my career there.
1: Yeah. Well, you just keep getting further south.
7: I'm getting
1: a little
7: there.
1: Bit at a time.
7: Yes.
1: You know? When did you decide that songwriting was something that you were great at?
7: Yeah. So it was about, I would say I was 14 years old, mm-hmm. and I had always been writing songs from, like, literally I wrote my first song at 6 years old, which obviously that coughed up to be nothing, but I was 14 and I had wrote this song called Tidal Wave based off of this snow cone that I ate, and then I had my first kiss and he was like, "You taste like Tidal Wave," and I was like, "That's gonna be the hook of my song."
1: That's a great song. I'm sorry, that's a great song.
7: Yes. And then I played it for my dad and he was like, "As much as I don't want to hear about that, that's a pretty good song." So I got up on stage at this like pumpkin patch. They just had a band playing and my dad was like, "I'll give you $100 if you let her play." And they said, "Have her put her money where her mouth is." And when I got up there and about a lyric in, I watched them hand that $100 bill right back to my dad. So that was when I was like, yeah, okay, I've got something going on here.
1: So was that like your first ever like appearance on stage?
7: Yes, that was my first ever appearance on stage. A couple months following, I finally begged my mom to take me down to Nashville and I did like the Tootsie's open mic. And
1: no way.
7: Yeah, I got
1: the
7: up
1: confidence
7: there.
1: Confidence this kid has, Angelique.
8: That's what I was attracted to immediately. I was like, you know what?
7: I had no other option. And I gave her no other option either. I got her in here in the chaos. And yeah, so after that, it was just like, I had some jobs through high school, but mainly every weekend I was playing cover shows at local bars that I had to be out of by 11 and little fairs and festivals, making money that way.
1: That is amazing. Who else has that origin story? Like, really, that is amazing.
7: I always wanted to do it, and I was going to do it regardless, so.
1: Well, we love that, and I love that you're here doing it now. Mm-hmm. Do you have any other hobbies besides music that you like to do?
7: Oh, yes. Lately, I have been coloring a lot.
1: I have a nanny. Coloring book for you.
7: Oh, I'm so excited.
1: In my office.
7: I'm a nanny, and so like kids love to color, and it actually happens to be one of my favorite things. Mm-hmm. I'm a big watercolor painter. When we were at Laurel Cove, Laurel Cove. We were rained out, and we were all under the shelter, and they were just like kicking back, killing time, and I pulled out my little travel watercolor kit, and they were like, "What are you doing?" And I was like, "I'm watercolor painting. What do you mean? Can I have your water bottle?" And so very crafty on that end.
1: I love that. I find that there's a lot of musicians who are also artists on this side too, and very talented.
7: I wouldn't say I'm very talented, but I do know my way around a pack of crayons.
1: I love that. Okay, so let's talk about the songs that you have released. You released For You, and that was your first single.
7: Yes.
1: And then your latest single, released in August, was Where the Bluegrass Grows.
7: Yes.
1: How much did you have between the first single to your second single?
7: Oh, my goodness. So the first single, I had gone to the studio. I worked with Tom Nato and Zach Martin in the studio. And it was mainly, I was going through this brutal breakup, and I had just graduated college and I couldn't find a job, and my mom was like, "I will give you the money to go work in the studio if you just like get out of this rut." So I was like, "All right, I'm just gonna go and do it. Like, I've never had this opportunity before." So I went and started working with them, and For You was one of the songs that we cut during that session. And instantly they were just like, this is going to be your first single. And I kind of sat on it. I sat on it for a while, like 6 or 7 months before mm-hmm. I decided to do anything with it. Cause I was, didn't necessarily know what to do with it. Mm-hmm. I knew that I had it and I knew that I knew how to upload it to Spotify, but I needed that push. And it got time where I was like, okay, I'm too antsy about this mm-hmm. one. So I just, I posted it on Valentine's Day. I made one little post beforehand saying, if you had your heart broken by the boy you've been in love with since you were 12, you will love this song. And then after that, I just started getting to play a lot more live and opening for bands like Bedford at mm-hmm. little shows around Lexington and Ohio. And then I met Angelie and I was like, I want to do this, but I don't know what to do. And she was like, well, let's get a song out. Let's plan a release. Let's do that. And between the time that I released For You and Where the Bluegrass Grows, mm-hmm. I had booked Alley Fest. I had done multiple video shoots for Bluegrass. Mm-hmm. I had played countless numbers of shows that would not have been possible without that idea and that push and that planning with Angelie. Mm-hmm. I played the Southgate House. I headlined there on a Monday night. but yeah, so there was a lot of growth. I had no idea what I was doing for you. I had no idea what I was doing for Bluegrass, but I had somebody that was very well experienced and knew what they were doing for Bluegrass. So
1: yeah. And how in your own words has she grown, Angelie, from For You to Where the Bluegrass Grows? Because you work with her a lot.
8: Yeah, I had met her, I think I'd met her before For You, right? Mm-hmm. But I didn't mm-hmm. I had no idea. I literally went back through like memories and I hadn't put together that she was the person working that event. Mm-hmm. Like a memory, I was like, oh wow. So we met.
7: It's crazy
8: didn't know. She gave me a hat on the little merch game.
7: My exchange for doing the merch was I got to play a couple songs at the Hound birthday party before. Yes.
8: So I had a story of like a video that I had taken of her performing. Mm-hmm. I don't remember taking it, but I'm usually gonna, if I'm somewhere and there's music, mm-hmm. I'll try to get a clip if I think like, oh
1: yeah, I got it.
8: That's good. Mm-hmm. You know, I might want to come back to this. So I remember I had interest, but there was no, I mean, and we didn't stay in contact. Then we were at an open mic and I'd seen her perform with, this band that was no good.
7: My frat boy band.
8: I guess she paid them in beer.
7: I paid them in beer.
8: They were not good. So I was like, oh, well, you know, I like her, but
7: keep trying.
8: But, you know, mm-hmm. I came back. I was still living in Nashville at this time. I came back. I had just moved here and she was up just herself.
1: Yeah.
8: And it was just her and her guitar. And I heard, I think, some of the songs she had done before.
7: Bluegrass. I played Bluegrass then.
8: And I remember thinking, oh, okay, now you have my attention.
1: Yeah.
8: And so it was kind of that seeing someone just evolving in their own confidence, that's usually something mm-hmm. that's gonna catch my attention fairly quickly, at least enough for me to dive in a little more. So seeing, I know what I just saw, like the hustle she had mm-hmm. for it, and that kept, I'm a firm believer, the more you do things, the more you can be confident in yourself.
1: Yeah,
8: that's when
1: you
8: kind of like, you're starting to see, mm-hmm. you're starting to see proof that things are possible.
1: Yes.
8: So that's what I kind of got to witness. I was working with Bedford and here she would be living in Cincinnati, driving 3 hours this way, driving three hours that way. And she would write a song and then perform it the next day in front of a crowd she had never met. And I was like, oh, that's the thing you can't teach.
1: No.
8: So being able to see her go from not really knowing how to put it all together, but having all that I didn't need to work with, and being able to just kind of say, here's a pathway we can take.
1: Yeah.
8: And watching her show up and nail everyone. That's kind of the growth, is more just seeing the confidence be able to bloom, but not being, using that fearless and that structured way is really cool to watch.
1: And it takes a lot more than, there's a lot of talented people in this world, but it takes a lot more than just talent mm-hmm. to get places. It takes a lot of work ethic, a lot of determination, a lot of delusional thoughts.
7: Yes.
8: Oh, we said that so many times.
7: We are so delusional.
1: Delulu.
8: We had this grand, like, you know, release plan for Bluegrass.
1: Yeah.
8: Had this, like, we were really working behind the scenes on all of her stuff. Yeah. Like, it's like, you know, when you kind of go live with us, I want people to kind of just be like, why is there all of a sudden this Emma's everywhere? Mm-hmm. It's like, well, that's, but in the meantime, so much work and like building out what you want and making it into a reality had to happen, where there was multiple times where the thickest, so they were like, this was.
7: We're like, we bit off so much and we can't even move our mouth to chew right now.
8: But then something like Alley Fest, when she was on the stage and I got to watch her live that dream. Yeah. She built her band from scratch within that time frame. Wow. Like, we talked outside of a show at Tall Sound after watching B. Taylor. Mm-hmm. And we were both so inspired.
1: Yeah,
8: I was thinking about all the things I'd been working toward, and I think we both just decided in that moment to just say, let's work on this together. Let's do it.
1: Yeah.
8: And I think that's been a real cool process, too. It's not all ups. It's been, you know.
1: Yeah.
7: There have been many nights
8: where she wants it to be a million miles an hour all the time.
1: Yeah.
8: But that's not how things go.
7: Many nights where I'm on the bathroom floor crying and she has to give me a phone call and say, hey, you're at the beginning. You are still at the beginning. Yes. You are just waking up.
1: Yeah, but you've come so far. I mean, you really have come so far in a very short amount of time. So kudos
7: to you
1: for that.
7: Thank you.
1: And the crying on the floor thing, I mean, Miranda Lambert probably made millions of dollars for her song and the music video, Crying on the Floor. So I know those emotions, do those help tap into your creativity?
7: Oh, absolutely. My friends all the time, like, I'll just like be having the worst week ever. Mm-hmm. And instead of like having healthy coping mechanisms, I'm like, you know, I'm going to get a really good song out of this. Yeah. And they're like, maybe don't think that way, because you probably manifest this for your life a lot more than you realize. And I was like, but it's kind of working.
1: I need content, folks. I need content.
7: I need it. So, you know, drag my heart around a little bit.
1: Yeah. So let's talk about Where the Bluegrass Grows. That's one of the songs that you're going to sing for us here in a little bit. And about learning how to let go.
7: Mm-hmm.
1: Where did the thought of this song come from?
7: So the thought from this song, my grandpa was selling the horse farm that we all grew up on. My mom grew up on. Her siblings, me, my cousins, my siblings, like, we'd go up there every Sunday after church and have breakfast and ride the horses around in the fields and whatnot. So he told us that he was selling that. And I was like, oh, that pulls on the heartstrings. Because he built the houses on that property himself and whatnot. And I was going through yet another struggling breakup. And it was just, I realized that somebody that I loved so deeply was never actually going to stay in Kentucky. We met in school at college, and he was from a couple states away, and I was never going to leave Kentucky because I had this music thing going for me here. I had a pretty good hub right here to start. Yeah. And I was just like, everything I'm needing to let go of right now is somehow relating to this big Kentucky theme, like where the bluegrass grows. Lord only knows which valleys echoes my secrets, which creek beds swore to sweep it. So like, it just kind of no matter where life takes me or no matter where I end up, like, the bluegrass in Kentucky is always going to be such a big part and like big pull in my heart.
1: Well, the song, you could have taken it in a very different direction. Mm-hmm. It could have been a little more slow, a little more sullen, a little more sad, but it doesn't feel that. It's kind of, even though the lyrics say what they say, it's kind of inspiring, too, because of how you created the melody and the pace of it. Why did you make that decision to do that?
7: I hit the ground running and I don't stop. And no matter how many times I get hit with all of these like sad things or whatnot, like, sometimes you've just got to say, like, it just keeps going and you have to like find the happiness through everything. So even though people were leaving and things were being sold, like, I still was blessed to be raised in the bluegrass state. Mm-hmm. I still get to say my roots come from Kentucky. Yeah. And I bleed blue. I'm a big Cats by 90 girl. So it's just like, there's so many happy things to look for mm-hmm. in your life when there are so many sad things happening around. I actually, this is funny, I pulled a lot of inspiration for the music in the song from the Hannah Montana movie. And like, love she it. Was like kind of like being torn between like, do I stay Hannah or do I become Miley? And it was just like, she had all of these like bangers and hits out yeah. of this movie. And like, I was in the studio with these grown men and they were like, okay, well, I guess we're going to go and watch the Hannah Montana movie tonight so we know what the twinkling sounds in the background are that you're talking about.
8: I love that.
7: But yeah, so that's where the inspiration from that came from.
1: That is fantastic. I would have paid good money to be a fly on the wall watching these.
7: Oh, yes.
1: So great. Well, let's hear it.
7: Yeah,
1: go
7: course.
1: Ahead, grab your guitar. I like to pick out little things of songs that I think are reference to your hometown. So mm-hmm. I may be wrong. I have been wrong. But I wanted to ask you specifically, you referenced St. Mary's in the song.
7: Yes. So
1: is that, are you referencing the St. Mary of the Assumption in Alexandria, which is just right close to you?
7: I am not. That is darn so it. Close to me. But so I grew up in Taylor Mill, but my yeah. grandpa's farm was in Pendleton County.
1: Okay.
7: So we would go to church in Pendleton County when I was growing up. And St. Mary's was this old church. They had no AC, no heat. It was like four walls and mm-hmm. a steeple. And so in this
8: outhouse.
7: Yes, there was an outhouse.
8: I went to a church like that when I was little.
7: There was an outhouse. And there was like,
8: yep.
7: it was literally up on this big hill. And yeah. I remember when I was little, like every time we'd have to go, I'd be like, oh my gosh, I'm so scared. It feels like a roller coaster. Like your car was literally like
1: oh, yeah.
7: up and down. And
1: up the hill.
7: Yes, she was up the hill. And yeah, so like I just have so many memories of like, I don't know, like being four and like playing with the fuzzy caterpillars on the grave, on the headstones, the tombstones. Like
1: there's a song.
7: Yes. Craziness out yeah. there, but yes.
1: All right. Well, everybody, this is Emma Hansman and her latest single, Where the Bluegrass Grows. Take it away whenever you're ready, darling.

0: All right.
1: Thank you.
0: Yes, you know, it is.
2: Hearing it for the first time.
0: That was awesome. And it's not often that what you hear that's been commercially produced versus mm-hmm. what you hear in studio, there's no difference at all. You sound incredible.
1: Thank you.
0: Tell the folks where they can find your music. They can go listen to it right now.
1: You can find my music anywhere that you listen to music. Spotify, Apple Music, Pandora, YouTube, anything. Something I'm missing probably, but anywhere you look up my name and it will be there.
0: Emma Hansman. That's Hansman. Go find her right now. We're going to take a quick break. We'll be back with more of Emma Hansman right here on the set list on Somerset 106.
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6: All right, welcome back to The Set List here on Somerset 106. We've been speaking with Emma Hansman here, singer-songwriter out of Lexington, formerly from, what was it, Taylor Mill. Right there by Cincinnati. Moving her way down south to Nashville. She'll get there. We know we'll she will. But you had mentioned earlier in the interview that you were singing bluegrass at some point, at some event. And this song, even though you've got the little bluegrass twang, so to speak, it's not bluegrass.
7: No, not at all.
6: Are we going to expect any bluegrass songs in the future that you're released, or is that just something you like to do on occasion?
7: Just something on occasion. Mm-hmm. I think that because I grew up saying I'm going to be a country singer. Mm-hmm. I had to give my family and friends that little taste of what I had been saying that I was going to do forever. But I, since really diving into music with a lot of other musicians and very talented musicians, mm-hmm. have come to find that my sound kind of expands beyond bluegrass and country. And yeah. I really like rock, mm-hmm. and I really love indie rock. And mm-hmm. so there's a lot coming from that direction as well. Not to say that I never will, you know, I might get an itch for it again, but this was your daily dose of that. And take it as many times as you need, because I can't guarantee anything.
6: No, I love that. And you know what? That's all part of growing, mm-hmm. as an artist. You are allowed to change your mind.
7: Right.
6: I mean, as a human.
7: Exactly.
6: You're allowed to change your mind. Mm-hmm. So we look forward to seeing what you're doing
7: Hannah
6: next.
7: Hannah Montana has a song about changing your mind movie.
6: There you go.
7: That's pulled from.
6: You were pretty adamant that you knew you were going to be a country singer. Do mm-hmm. you remember the moment that you decided that you were going to do that specific genre? And the reason I'm asking, because there was a moment in my life mm-hmm. where I knew country music was going to be a part of my life. And I was in my dad's truck. We were driving in the back hills of Arkansas. I was 3 years old, and there must have been one of these artists' songs on the radio, because I looked at my dad and I said, "Dad, at 3 years old, I am going to marry Kenny Rogers and I'm going to look like Dolly Parton." And that's when I knew. That was my moment. Is there kind of a similar but different moment for you?
7: For me, it was like, I remember going, my dad taking me to Walmart to get my first Taylor Swift CD, and it was the debut album. And I just remember growing up, and Brad Paisley and Miranda Lambert were always on.
6: Yes.
7: So country music was just something that I always loved. Mm-hmm. My family, my great-grandpa, he's from Somerset, actually. Mm-hmm. He grew up playing the banjo and the fiddle and the guitar as well as his family. And then my grandpa played the guitar, and then my dad played the guitar. And so country music was just something that I was always like, it's there and it's in my blood and I'm going to do it.
6: Yeah.
7: All
6: right. What, non-musicians have influenced you personally and professionally the most?
7: Non-musicians that have influenced me. I would say I'm a really big Zooey Deschanel fan.
6: Ah, yes.
7: She is on the classic hit New Girl, but her watching her like through social media and over the years, she's like stayed very, very true to herself. Yeah. And like, she's kind of like quirky and like just all over. And I've just always been kind of the outcast in the group where they're just like, that's Emma for you. Like, if they're like, what is happening? My friends are just like, we don't ask. She's just going to do that sometimes.
6: Yeah.
7: So I've just kind of really pulled from her just like being so authentically herself.
6: I love that. Yeah. Mm-hmm. And I see that too. And she's likable.
7: She's easy so likable.
6: To like, mm-hmm. Very much so. I want to mention something. Have you ever been told that you have a celebrity doppelganger?
7: I've been told I have a few. I'm curious to know which one you say.
6: Nina Dobrev.
7: Okay. I have been told that one. Yes. I've been told Rashida Jones. I have been told Ella Langley and Zooey Deschanel.
6: I'm going with Nina because it's your looks, but it's also your voice because she's got that kind of raspy voice too.
7: Yes.
6: And I seriously, like when I first saw you, I was like, oh.
7: You're like, oh.
6: Yeah. Oh, Nina. I mean, Emma. But yeah, we're big. My girls and I are huge Vampire Diaries fans. I took my girls to visit Mystic Falls, in Covington,
7: That's
6: Georgia.
7: That's exciting.
6: And if you're a Vampire Diaries fan, you should definitely go to that. It was a lot of fun. So you mentioned your grandpa played guitar and banjo. Mm-hmm. Any other family members that are singers, songwriters, musicians?
7: No.
6: Or did it skip the generation and just go, the talent went to Emma?
7: My grandpa, my great-grandpa would joke all the time into my mom and be like, you don't have a bone in you that can dance, sing, nothing. You can't even rhyme in a sentence. And like, somehow for me, it's just like, kind of like came out and they were just like, oh, my mom always says like, you know, Emma's home because all you hear is her singing constantly, constantly, you know, which part of the house she's in because you can hear her through the house. So Yeah,
6: I'm going to love this because I'm just, as I'm listening to you and watching you, I'm just picturing your entire future and like there's going to be some CMT documentary on Emma and it's going to have videos of her little 6-year-old self singing through the house and her mom's going to be there saying, oh, just used to annoy me, but man, I knew she was going to get there.
7: I don't know if it ever will not annoy
6: them. But yeah, so let's talk about this next song that you are going to perform for us. It's called Casually Cruel.
7: Yes.
6: Well, tell us about it.
7: So this one starts with the same breakup. I am a Swiftie to heart. So
6: yes. Me too.
7: Obviously
6: I'm a newbie though.
7: Oh,
6: but I'm loving
7: the newbies.
6: It.
7: Obviously, All Too Well season had came around, so I was playing All Too Well constantly.
6: Yeah.
7: And it was actually, like, the one Taylor Swift song that he was like, all right, this one's cool. So then, like, he, like, even started playing it, like, himself. Like, he was like, it's literally on my Spotify Wrapped because I actually listened to it so many times by myself. And so I took the line where she's, like, so casually cruel in the name of being honest. Mm-hmm. I remember being 9 years old in the back of my mom's car leaving the swim club and having my headphones in and being like, that line is so good. Like, that is songwriting master. Like, that is, she's a master.
6: She is, though. And she really is.
7: Yes. So I, my mom sent me away for 2 weeks to my aunt's when I was in the midst of this breakup because she was like, I want nothing to do with you right now. You are a mess and you need to go deal with this in the small town that my aunt lives in where you don't know anybody and you can be completely falling apart and people aren't saying, is your daughter okay?
6: Yeah.
7: So I was like sitting outside with my guitar and I was like having that feeling where I was like, I can't just like sit here in these feelings and like let them go to waste. Like I have to channel them into these songs. Like this is why the universe is giving me these feelings because I need to put them into songs for people and for myself and whatnot. And I was like, that line, so casually cruel in the name of being honest, that summed him up pretty well. Mm. So I was like, I'm going to write a song about him being casually cruel.
6: All right.
7: And that's how this song came to be.
6: Well, grab your guitar. Let's you can take it away whenever you want. But you did mention a second ago.
7: Yeah.
6: Swim club. Tell me about that.
7: Yes.
6: Were you a member of a swim club?
7: It was like a swim club. It was like the Taylor Mill Community Swim Club. You had to like get a pass and like mm-hmm. whatnot be in there. So it was a great excuse for my mom to drop me and my friends off. And
6: so not competition.
7: No.
6: Okay.
7: I actually, fun fact, cannot swim.
6: Oh, so it did no good.
7: No, okay. No. I was more focused on the boys and the yeah. tennis courts and where we can hang out, where
6: the
7: our parents
6: the artist, yes. not the athlete. Sorry, mom and dad.
7: No.
8: She was there for the amenities.
6: I get it.
7: I was there to write the songs and get the content.
6: Yes. All right. Take it away, darling.

0: All right, in a handspin, casually cruel. I definitely felt the Taylor Swift influence in that song. It's very, very thick.
1: Yes.
0: Very, very much so.
1: The big bridge.
0: And since you're a fan, I know you'll take this the right way. I feel like there's so many similarities between you and Taylor.
1: Thank you.
0: Like in your songwriting, the breakup songs, you know?
1: Yes. Gotta capitalize on that.
0: Exactly. Why not? And you know, a lot of people give her a lot of flack for that. I have never faulted her for that because when you're a woman, it just hits different.
1: It does.
0: Go for it.
1: It does.
0: Write about
1: your,
0: it,
1: girl. Your first, you know, 10 are really going to hit you. I don't think it's a scar that ever really fully scars over.
0: And also, I'm really nosy.
1: Me too. Me too.
0: There's that
1: I
0: too.
1: Love the tea.
0: Yes, I do as well. So when you're writing a song, what is kind of like, where's your favorite spot to write? Is it on the bathroom floor? Is it at the kitchen table? Is it in the bed? Is it in the car? Like, where do you find the most comfort and creativity?
1: It is typically like sometimes it'll be in the car because I really like a long drive, like either listening to music or just like sitting there analyzing and thinking about everything. Mm-hmm. So sometimes I'll just get lines or melodies come to me while I'm in the car. But majority of my songs have been written with me in my guitar in my bedroom alone.
0: Mm-hmm.
1: That's just where they all come from. There will be like literally last week, my mom called me and she was like, "What are you doing?" And I was like, "I'm writing a song. Can I please call you back?" Once I'm in it, I'm like, I can't get out of it. Yeah. And I also like, I can't talk to you right now. Like I'm in the mode. I'm like feeling this so deeply right now. I need to be left alone. Mm-hmm. I need to like live in this little world of the song that I've created.
0: Understand that.
1: Mm-hmm.
0: Now, are you using your phone app? Are you writing paper? Are you typing on a computer laptop?
1: Or? It for the longest time is pen and paper. I mean, whenever I have it around me, it's pen and paper, but sometimes inspiration strikes and I've just got to grab the phone.
0: Yeah,
1: like I literally, most of my songs are actually pictures that I've taken of the pen and paper. And so when I'm playing them live, I can like pull them up and I'm like zooming in and I'm like, okay, I have it right here. Some of them are on the notes. I've transferred them over to the notes app, but they get lost.
0: Yes. So. Understood. I think there's something so... I don't know. I think it just feels right to write lyrics and poetry on paper.
1: I'm a big journaler. Yeah. Like I'm constantly just like every day I'm like, I have to either have a gratitude journal that I'm filling out or I have my normal journal and like I'm just talking about everything. And I'll like, you can flip through my journals and there will be like lines underlined.
0: Yeah.
1: And that means I think that that's a lyric. That means I think I will go back to that and use it. Nine times out of 10, I go back and I'm like, what was I thinking with that?
0: Yeah.
1: But yes.
0: Are you a doodler too? Or do you
1: just write? Yes. Yeah, always. Yeah. You can actually find cat doodles everywhere in my journal. Pictures of my cat.
0: Oh, you have a cat.
1: Yes.
0: Female, male?
1: Female. She's my literal child. Her name is Moo because she eats everything. So she's like a cow.
0: Moo.
1: Moo.
0: I love that. Does she sometimes like say Moo instead of meow?
1: I wish. There will be sometimes where I'm like looking at her and I'm like, I promise if you speak, I will not tell anyone ever. I will not bring it up. Please just speak. Like I know you can. And she's just like, please put me down. Like you're scaring me.
0: Yes. Have you written a song for her yet?
1: I haven't written a song exactly about her, but there is a line in a song. I would have to dig for it, but it's like something about like, it's fine because I'm in my, her real name is Olivia, but she clearly, she.
0: Is it really? No, yes. It's not.
1: Yes. She outgrew that name very quickly. Very, very quickly. She's actually been Moo pretty much her entire life. But I don't even know if she'd answer to Olivia. It's like, you can just find me in my room crying to Olivia, like whatever. So like, it's not really about her, but
0: she's in there.
1: She makes
0: an appearance.
1: If I got to use a name in a song, it's going to be hers.
0: Yes. And do you agree with me that the most iconic cat song, well, there could be two.
1: There's
0: There could be two that I know of.
1: Yes.
0: What's your favorite iconic Cat song?
1: There's obviously the Friends, Phoebe.
0: That's one.
1: Actually, when I first got her, yeah. she was a tiny, tiny kitten. Yeah. And I rescued her. She was like, I was still yeah. bottle feeding her. So she was not litter trained at all. So I would sing her Smelly Cat all the time because she could not control it.
0: Yes.
1: And so that was her. I love that song. I sing her that to her yes. all the time. But then also Gorgeous by Taylor Swift.
0: Ah.
1: Guess I'll just stumble on home to my yes. cats.
0: Yes.
1: Hello?
0: There's also one Soft Kitty from the Big Bang Theory.
1: Oh my gosh. I actually sing that to her. I was yes. literally singing that to her this morning and my friend was like, you are insane. And then like, I just kept doing it. And yeah. then like, he eventually started singing it along. He like picked her up and started singing it to her. Yes.
0: Soft kitty, warm kitty, little ball of fur. That is a first yes. on this show, I'll tell you that. All right. We've got about 7 minutes left. So mm-hmm. I want you to go ahead and throw out all your socials and where people can stream you, because I don't want to do that at the end and yeah. we run out of time. And where people can come see you performing next.
1: Yeah. So you can find me on all things social media, Emma Hansman, Hansman. One day I will not have to spell that for people to know who I am.
0: That's right, baby. Yes.
1: Yeah, anywhere you look, I'll be there. Where I'm performing next, I think just a couple places in and around Lexington you'll find me. It's the holiday season, so not too booked up for this right now. I'm kind of taking the time to plan everything. But I will be hanging out at Maker's Mill on December 18th, so you can find me there if you want to come say hi.
0: We'll come say hi, for sure. Angelique, are you going to be there too?
1: Yeah, anywhere you look, I'll be there. Where I'm performing next, I think just a couple places in and around Lexington you'll find me. It's the holiday season, so not too booked up for this right now. I'm kind of taking the time to plan everything. But I will be hanging out at Maker's Mill on December 18th, so you can find me there.

0: right now and keep listening because this girl is going places and you write great music too, by the way.
1: You.
0: That's just a bonus. And you're so talented. You're just fantastic.
1: Thank you.
0: You're just fantastic. All right. So let's look to the future a little bit. I know that you dream a lot. You are a big dreamer. So where is the place that if you played at or asked to come play at would be your I've made it moment?
1: I would say there's a few because I believe that there's different levels of I've made it. So, but obviously we're just gonna shoot big right now. I would say the Ryman in Nashville, Opry in Nashville.
0: Yes.
1: And then obviously like, I don't know, Rupp Arena would be pretty cool. and then also, since I'm a Northern Kentucky Cincinnati girl, I'd have to say Riverbend.
0: Yes. That's iconic up there, too.
1: Yes.
0: Up there. You know what? You can even go a little further north to where I'm from, my hometown, Noblesville, Indiana, which is the Ruff Music Center.
1: Hey,
0: that's a big deal, too.
1: Everywhere.
0: I'm just saying.
1: Everywhere. I'll play everywhere.
0: Put that on your list. For sure. Okay. So, have you taken a tour of the Ryman or anything?
1: I saw a show at the Ryman last weekend, but besides pictures that I constantly just have on my vision boards.
0: Well, let me just tell you, if that's where you want to go, like really make your career in Nashville, I'm gonna recommend you touring backstage at the Ryman and at the Grand Ole Opry.
1: Yeah.
0: I have done both. And I'm not a musician. I've just loved music my entire life. But I have never felt more moved just standing in that circle on the Ryman.
1: Oh, my
0: and
1: gosh.
0: Like, the people that have stood here. Oh, my gosh. You know, it was that was quite dramatic.
1: I do that all the time.
0: But I do recommend doing that.
1: Yeah, I would love
0: you would
1: to.
0: Really enjoy
1: I could
0: that.
1: Sit there and, like, envision myself. Like,
0: yeah.
1: Some daydreaming.
0: Yes, absolutely. any collaborations that would be a dream collaboration for you?
1: I mean, like, obviously I have, like, the dream, like, the Taylor Swift, Ella Langley, Lacey K. Booth. But some ones that I would say that I, like, would work on right now is Candy Jenkins, Katie Tupin, love her. Hunter Flynn, love him. I've worked on a song with each of them back, but I would love to get back with them and, you know, keep expanding those. And B. Taylor, absolutely.
0: Yes.
1: I love B. Taylor. So.
0: I don't know a soul that doesn't. And if they don't, then they just haven't met her yet. Right, exactly. 100% agree with that. All right. If you had 15 seconds to introduce yourself to a stranger and make sure that they were going to listen to your music, how would you do it?
1: I would say, if you want to know a little bit about this girl from Northern Kentucky, you can know that she probably smoked far too many cigarettes. Her bangs are on a spiritual journey, and she watched way too much Hannah Montana growing up, and that's probably why she ended up in the room with you tonight, where you're getting the opportunity to hear her music. Yeah.
0: But she's also extremely talented and a phenomenal songwriter and is really going places. Anjali, I'm going to give that question to you. How would you get somebody to convinced to listen to her music?
2: I think I'll have to go to perform. If you see her perform, you know when you see shows and you're watching a show or you're watching someone perform to you. Emma is a performer and she's a songwriter. So I think it's very rare when you find an artist that can take a situation and make you be able to live it and have words to a situation you didn't have words for. And I listen to a lot of music, and there's been multiple times Emma has sent me songs where I've been like, okay, I'm on a walk, I'm gonna listen to it, and I've literally cried because it's taken me back to a moment where I was like, oh, that is an exact real moment of life that happened to me, and she just put the words to the feeling.
0: Yeah.
2: And that, I think, is, you know, anyone who's experienced something that was difficult or even fantastic, and you want to listen to someone that's going to put those emotions into words, then you got to listen to Emma, because she's going to be able to take you to some moments and help you put those words to those feelings. So
1: thank you.
0: Yeah. Emma, how do you feel about that?

0: I could cry right now.
1: And I couldn't have said it any better myself. Emma Hansman, such a pleasure to meet you today.
0: You
1: are just fantastic,
0: and
1: I cannot wait to see where you go. Anjali, thank you for getting us connected and this opportunity, and you are just doing an amazing job with Miss Emma as well. So, ladies, thank you so much.
0: Listen to the radio. You'll make some new friends.
1: That's right. Amen to that. And on that note, make sure you go listen to Emma Hansman everywhere music is streamed and find her on social media. You're not going to want to miss this girl's career. We'll see you next time.
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7: Somerset 106 weather.
8: Chance of thunderstorms and foggy tonight. Otherwise, partly cloudy skies. Lows dip down to about 65. Winds out of the west at around 5 miles an hour. Slight chance for storms and foggy early tomorrow. Highs around 82. More clouds than sun. Partly cloudy tomorrow night. Lows around 59. With your Somerset 106 forecast, I'm staff meteorologist Megan Mulford. Right now, it's 82 degrees.
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will fade eventually. So if our time is running out, day after day, we'll make the mundane a masterpiece. Oh my, my, oh my, my love, I take one look at you, you're taking me out.

Alex Warren's Ordinary right here. This was no ordinary delivery. Boy, our feel-good story. Police officers in California over the weekend helped deliver a baby in a parking lot. The first deputy found the woman already in labor with the baby's head showing and the umbilical cord wrapped around its neck. And then the second deputy shows up. They were able to safely deliver the child, mother and baby, taken to the hospital and now recovering thanks to the quick response of police officers. Aww. I wonder what they decided to name the baby. They didn't say. On the way, Teo Cruz up next with Dynamite.

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2: 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Stoplight 8 in Somerset.
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5: Somerset 106 weather.
6: Chance of thunderstorms and foggy tonight. Otherwise, partly cloudy skies. Lows dip down to about 65. Winds out of the west at around 5 miles an hour. Slight chance for storms and foggy early tomorrow. Highs around 82. More clouds than sun. Partly cloudy tomorrow night. Lows around 59. With your Somerset 106 forecast, I'm staff meteorologist Megan Mulford. Right now, it's 82 degrees.
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Sorry, I'm here for someone else. It's Benson Boone. Now, you may have heard that schools are going to ban these caffeine pouches. I didn't even know that caffeine pouches were a thing, but apparently they are. So it begs the question, what else do we do in class, right? When our kids are in school, you know, everybody secretly eats from time to time, right? Well, now there's a new viral thing going down. It's a competition in China, secretly eating in class. It's now a competition, and more than 2,000 people join a sneaky eating contest. It happened in a mall in China, and you can watch it. It's gone viral. It's so funny. Kids will do anything to squeeze in a snack, won't we now? Katy Perry's up next with Firework.

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Lose Control with Teddy Swims right here this Wednesday. We did it. We climbed over it one song at a time. And now already the weekend back in sight. Isn't that crazy? I know. I love it when weeks are short like this. I'll leave you back inside the music with Maroon 5 and Girls Like You next. Have a great rest of your Wednesday. See ya.

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